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5: Partly cloudy tonight with a few showers and a low of 8. Tomorrow, 10 to 20 millimeters of rain and windy, a high of 13. On Tuesday, partly sunny, 13 degrees. And for Wednesday, a mix of sun and cloud, a high of 17. Current weather conditions can be found anytime on your Swift Current Online app. I'm Judy Peters.
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8: Partly cloudy tonight with a few showers and a low of 8. Tomorrow, 10 to 20 millimeters of rain and windy, a high of 13. On Tuesday, partly sunny, 13 degrees. And for Wednesday, a mix of sun and cloud, a high of 17. Current weather conditions can be found anytime on your Swift Current Online app. I'm Judy Peters.
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6: Partly cloudy tonight with a few showers and a low of 8. Tomorrow, 10 to 20 millimeters of rain and windy, a high of 13. On Tuesday, partly sunny, 13 degrees. And for Wednesday, a mix of sun and cloud, a high of 17. Current weather conditions can be found anytime on your Swift Current online app. I'm Judy Peters.
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7: Partly cloudy tonight with a few showers and a low of 8. Tomorrow, 10 to 20 millimeters of rain and windy, a high of 13. On Tuesday, partly sunny, 13 degrees. And for Wednesday, a mix of sun and cloud, a high of 17. Current weather conditions can be found anytime on your Swift Current Online app. I'm Judy Peters.
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10: Partly cloudy tonight with a few showers and a low of 8. Tomorrow, 10 to 20 millimeters of rain and windy, a high of 13. On Tuesday, partly sunny, 13 degrees. And for Wednesday, a mix of sun and cloud, a high of 17. Current weather conditions can be found anytime on your Swift Current Online app. I'm Judy Peters.
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5: Partly cloudy tonight with a few showers and a low of 8. Tomorrow, 10 to 20 millimeters of rain and windy, a high of 13. On Tuesday, partly sunny, 13 degrees. And for Wednesday, a mix of sun and cloud, a high of 17. Current weather conditions can be found anytime on your Swift Current Online app. I'm Judy Peters.
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6: Partly cloudy tonight with a few showers and a low of 8. Tomorrow, 10 to 20 millimeters of rain and windy, a high of 13. On Tuesday, partly sunny, 13 degrees. And for Wednesday, a mix of sun and cloud, a high of 17. Current weather conditions can be found anytime on your Swift Current online app. I'm Judy Peters.
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5: Partly cloudy tonight with a few showers and a low of 8. Tomorrow, 10 to 20 millimeters of rain and windy, a high of 13. On Tuesday, partly sunny, 13 degrees. And for Wednesday, a mix of sun and cloud, a high of 17. Current weather conditions can be found anytime on your Swift Current online app. I'm Judy Peters.
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3: Partly cloudy tonight with a few showers and a low of 8. Tomorrow, 10 to 20 millimeters of rain and windy, a high of 13. On Tuesday, partly sunny, 13 degrees. And for Wednesday, a mix of sun and cloud, a high of 17. Current weather conditions can be found anytime on your Swift Current online app. I'm Judy Peters.
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8: Partly cloudy tonight with a few showers and a low of 8. Tomorrow, 10 to 20 millimeters of rain and windy, a high of 13. On Tuesday, partly sunny, 13 degrees. And for Wednesday, a mix of sun and cloud, a high of 17. Current weather conditions can be found anytime on your Swift Current Online app. I'm Judy Peters.
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3: Partly cloudy tonight with a few showers and a low of 8. Tomorrow, 10 to 20 millimeters of rain and windy, a high of 13. On Tuesday, partly sunny, 13 degrees. And for Wednesday, a mix of sun and cloud, a high of 17. Current weather conditions can be found anytime on your Swift Current online app. I'm Judy Peters.
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6: Partly cloudy tonight with a few showers and a low of 8. Tomorrow, 10 to 20 millimeters of rain and windy, a high of 13. On Tuesday, partly sunny, 13 degrees. And for Wednesday, a mix of sun and cloud, a high of 17. Current weather conditions can be found anytime on your Swift Current Online app. I'm Judy Peters.
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1: Good morning. I'm Eric Haddam. A Manitoba man was released on Friday following his sentencing in Swift Current Provincial Court on charges stemming from a recent theft spree. Brody Carr of Brandon, Manitoba, appeared in court via video, pleading guilty to five charges, including theft under $5,000, as well as breaching a court order out of Alberta. In August and September, the 32-year-old stole items and liquor from Walmart and Co-op liquor stores in Swift Current. Carr received a time-served disposition, with his 14-day jail sentence being satisfied by his time spent in custody, as well as a $500 victim fine and surcharge to be paid June 30th, 2027. Dory's House reopened in Swift Current 5 years ago, but that's long enough that some people may have heard the name without the full story. Paula Sundquist, case manager at Dory's House, breaks down the basics of what it is they do there.
2: We help youth from the ages of 12 to about 19. We have our emergency beds, which are kind of from the southwest corner, but really an emergency can be from anywhere. And then we have our treatment beds, and the treatment beds are province-wide. We'll take any youth, any place, any time that they need treatment, we are here.
1: Friday's barbecue at Dory's House was a chance for people to learn about their operations and impact. To see the recap, visit SwiftCurrent Online. Maria Doyle is the latest recipient of Lens Plumbing and Heating's Feel the Love campaign. Doyle, the front-of-house manager at the Lyric Theatre, was recognized for her work throughout the community. She says the award left her nearly speechless.
3: Takes you out of it for a minute that you're like, oh, okay. And everyone's just doing the best that they can all the time, I believe. So that's what I'm doing.
1: Lens owner Tom Westbury says giving back is one of the best parts of his job.
4: It's my best part of my job is to be able to give away and to people like Maria. That's so well deserving.
1: Doyle's new furnace comes with insulation and 12 years of warranty coverage. Bats are becoming more visible across Saskatchewan as they move between summer and winter habitats. Species at Risk biologist Aaron Swordfeger says a bat found in a garage or around a home often isn't cause for alarm and may leave on its own.
5: At this time of year, young bats are learning how to fly, and they're moving from their summer homes to their winter homes. So if you find a bat in your garage, for example, it could be just that there's one bat in there.
1: Swordfeger says bats are an important part of Saskatchewan's ecosystem and help keep insect populations under control. And food security is in the spotlight as members of the Senate Committee on Agriculture and Forestry travel to Saskatoon this week. The committee is studying the role of agriculture and agri-food in ensuring Canadians have reliable access to food. On Monday and Tuesday, senators will hear from stakeholders across the food supply chain and explore how federal policies can support a more resilient and sustainable food system.
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7: I'm Colin Powers with a look at sports. The Swift Current Broncos wrapped up the WHL preseason with a split against the Medicine Hat Tigers on the weekend. Brendan Rudolph had a goal and an assist, and Ty Munier scored a shootout winner in the Broncos' 4-3 win at Co-op Place on Friday. The Tigers then picked up a 3-2 shootout win in Shaunavon on Saturday. Rudolph and Munier had the Broncos' goals in that game. Swift Current opens the regular season at home on Saturday against the Prince Albert Raiders. The Maple Creek Redmen kicked off their season Friday night on Country 94.1's Local Sports Live.
8: Graham looking to throw right away. He's going way downfield. For Parisone, he hits him wide open, and he's into the end zone. And the Redmen have opened it up here early.
7: Wide receiver Brix Parizo scored three touchdowns for Maple Creek in their 56-14 win over the Etonia Spartans. Parizo says he and Redmen quarterback Nova Graham continue to build chemistry.
9: I just executed on the routes, didn't cheat any other routes. I ran my play right, and I just trusted the QB to throw the ball at me.
7: Maple Creek will visit Bigger Thursday in Week 2 action, while the Go Lake Lions also began the six-man season on Friday in Southie, falling 81-14. George Springer, Vladimir Guerrero Jr., and Kaz Okamoto hit consecutive home runs in the fifth inning as the Toronto Blue Jays routed Baltimore 8-1 in the rubber match of a three-game set yesterday. For Vladdy, it was his first home run at Rogers Center this season and one of four hits for him in the game. The Jays remain a game behind Cleveland for the last wildcard spot in the American League as they start a three-game series with Detroit tonight. And Josh Allen threw a 34-yard touchdown pass to Josh Palmer with 1:36 left in the game to lift the Buffalo Bills to a season-opening 31-30 win over the Houston Texans. Elsewhere in the NFL, Jackson Dart connected with Isaiah Likely for two TDs, and John Harbaugh got a win in his debut as Giants head coach in New York's 28-20 victory over Dallas. If something's happening in your community, from breaking news to big game scores, tell us first. Call 306-773-NEWS or click Submit News on Swift Current Online.
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1: Good morning, it's Eric Adam taking a look at your five-day forecast. Today, some rain showers, about 10 to 20 millimeters worth. Wind becoming northwest 30, gusting to 50 this morning with a high of 13. Tonight, a few more showers ending this evening, then partly cloudy. Wind northwest 30, gusting to 50 and a low of plus 5. For Tuesday, a mix of sun and cloud, wind west 20 kilometers an hour, becoming light in the morning with a high of 13. For Wednesday, clearing and a high of 16. Thursday, sunny and a high of 22. And on Friday, a mix of sun and cloud with another high of plus 22. 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

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You are listening to the Canadian Tire Morning Show here on Country 94.1 and Country 1490. I am Tara Garcia here with you, filling in for our good friend Chris Martins this morning. And we are kicking

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6: Good morning, it's Eric Adam taking a look at your five-day forecast. Today, some rain showers, about 10 to 20 millimeters worth. Wind becoming northwest, 30, gusting to 50 this morning with a high of 13. Tonight, a few more showers ending this evening, then partly cloudy. Wind northwest, 30, gusting to 50 and a low of plus 5. For Tuesday, a mix of sun and cloud, wind west 20 kilometers an hour, becoming light in the morning with a high of 13. For Wednesday, clearing and a high of 16. Thursday, sunny and a high of 22. And on Friday, a mix of sun and cloud with another high of plus 22. 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

0: back to Drinking Whiskey, the one and only Tyler Joe Miller on the Canadian Tire Morning Show on Country 94.1 and Country 1490. Tara Garcia hanging out with you on this Monday morning. If you are heading out the door today, make sure to pack yourself an umbrella because it's looking like it's going to be a wet one. We are currently sitting at plus 11, could be going all the way up to a high of 13 today, but we are going to have showers amounting to 10 to 20 millimeters throughout the day today. Looks like those showers may stick around for tomorrow as well. We got a 60% chance of showers tomorrow. And then it should be clearing by Wednesday and sunshine near the end of the week for Thursday and Friday. So not too shabby a weather forecast according to the Canada West Harvest Center weather page. Taking a look at the AM delivery road reports and cancellations page, good news is not too much happening out there on the roads this morning, which is always good news first thing in the morning. But again, if you're out there and you see something you think we and other drivers should know about, you can let us know anytime by giving us a call or text to the Full Line Ag text line 306-773-0941.
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2: A Manitoba man was released on Friday following his sentencing in Swift Current Provincial Court on charges stemming from a recent theft spree. And Dory's House reopened in Swift Current 5 years ago, but that's long enough that some people may have heard the name without the full story. These are just some of the stories that you can find on SwiftCurrentOnline.com.
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6: Hey, what do we need for supper tonight?
7: 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Jackson has hockey practice tonight, Ella has dance, and I promised Mom I'd take her to her hair appointment, so...
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0: Swift Current Online News with Wheatland Beachcomber. Love the crisp autumn air, but hate the cold? 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
1: Good morning. I'm Eric Haddam. Swift Current Provincial Court saw a man from Brandon, Manitoba, sentenced on several theft-related charges Friday morning. Brody Carr was represented in court by Scott Allen with Saskatchewan Legal Aid and pleaded guilty to five charges, including theft and breach of a court order. The 32-year-old is ordered to pay a $500 fine by June 30th of next year and will not serve any time, as his two-week jail sentence was satisfied by his time in remand. The remaining charges against Carr were stayed by the Crown. Dory's House in Swift Current celebrated 5 years of service with a free barbecue on Friday. Paula Sundquist, case manager at Dory's House, reveals those 5 years are a little deceiving.
2: We were built before 5 years ago, but this is just a chance that we've been open for a solid 5 years now.
1: During the barbecue, folks are able to learn about the day-to-day operations of Dory's House. Swift Current's Maria Doyle is receiving a new furnace through Lens Plumbing and Heating's Feel the Love campaign. Doyle, who works at the Lyric Theater and is active with Dory's House and several other community programs, says the recognition came as quite a surprise.
3: Sometimes it's really nice to just do your life, and then somebody reminds you that sometimes doing your life deserves something coming back when you don't think it does, but it's nice when it happens.
1: Lens owner Tom Westbury says Doyle was an easy choice.
4: She's always going around with that big smile and just putting good energy in everybody.
1: The furnace includes installation and 12 years of warranty coverage. Homeowners dealing with bats this fall are being encouraged to take a careful approach. Aaron Swerdfeger with Saskatchewan Ministry of Environment says bats often enter garages, porches, and other sheltered spaces while searching for seasonal roosts.
5: And the best time of year to do that is May and September, which is why we're encouraging folks to think about it now. Because at that time, the bats can leave on their own. They put up these devices called bat cones or one-way exit devices, and then the bats can leave on their own, and then they can't get back in.
1: More information on bat-friendly homes and bat house construction is available through the Government of Saskatchewan's website. And the Senate Committee on Agriculture and Forestry is bringing its food security study to Saskatchewan this week. Senators will be in Saskatoon on Monday and Tuesday, meeting with food access groups, researchers, and agri-food innovators. The goal is to gain first-hand insight into the challenges and opportunities facing Canada's food system as the committee examines ways to strengthen food security nationwide.
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7: I'm Colin Powers with a look at sports. The Swift Current Broncos wrapped up the WHL preseason with a split against the Medicine Hat Tigers on the weekend. Brendan Rudolph had a goal and an assist, and Ty Munier scored the shootout winner in the Broncos' 4-3 win at Co-op Place on Friday. The Tigers then picked up a 3-2 shootout win in Shaunavon on Saturday. Rudolph and Munier had the Broncos' goals in that game. Swift Current opens the regular season at home on Saturday against the Prince Albert Raiders. The Maple Creek Redmen flex their offensive muscle under the Friday night lights on Country 94.1. 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
8: Grant's got time. Quick pitch behind him, and it's going to work well. Cuts through the middle, and he is gone. Carson Watson again, his second touch of the game, and his second touchdown of the game, only 4 minutes in.
7: Carson Watson's two early touchdowns helped the Redmen race out to a big early lead in their 56-14 season opening win over the Etonia Spartans. Receiver Brix Parizo had three touchdowns for Maple Creek and says his team's play throughout the evening was encouraging.
9: Both ends of the defense and offense executed well. We just played a very good game.
7: The Redmen will face bigger on Thursday. Sticking with six-man football action, Gull Lake fell to Soundy 81-14 to start their season on Friday. They'll host Central Butte this Friday. George Springer, Vladimir Guerrero Jr., and Kaz Okamoto hit consecutive home runs in the fifth inning as the Toronto Blue Jays routed Baltimore 8-1 in the rubber match of a three-game set yesterday. For Vladdy, it was his first home run at Rogers Center this season and one of four hits for him in the game. The Jays remain a game behind Cleveland for the last wildcard spot in the American League as they start a three-game series with Detroit tonight. Josh Allen threw a 34-yard touchdown pass to Josh Palmer with 1:36 left in the game to lift the Buffalo Bills to a season-opening 31-30 win over the Houston Texans. Elsewhere in the NFL, Jackson Dart connected with Isaiah Likely for two TDs, and John Harbaugh got a win in his debut as Giants head coach in New York's 28-20 victory over Dallas. From local news to local sports, we're here for your updates. 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
1: Good morning, it's Eric Adam taking a look at your five-day weather forecast. Today, rain showers about 10 to 20 millimeters worth. Wind becoming northwest 30, gusting to 50 this morning with a high of 13. Tonight, a few more showers ending this evening, then partly cloudy. Wind northwest 30, gusting to 50 and a low of plus 5. For Tuesday, a mix of sun and cloud, wind west 20 kilometers an hour, becoming light in the morning with a high of 13. Wednesday, clearing and a high of 16. Thursday, sunny and a high of 22. And Friday, sees a mix of sun and cloud with another high of 22. Local news, local weather, local sports, and local radio can all be found on SwiftCurrentOnline.com.
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John Morgan with Friends Like That. It is 6:39 and I'm Tara with you on this Monday morning on Country 94.1 and Country 1490. In about an hour, just before 8 o'clock, we're going to be heading on over to our greeting zone to see who is celebrating locally today. So if you know someone that has a celebration coming up, don't forget to let us know about it, whether it is today, tomorrow, this week, this month. We read through those greeting zone greetings every weekday morning, and it's a nice way to let someone know that you're thinking about them on their big day. And don't forget that each weekday morning, we also select one lucky birthday as our Pioneer Co-op birthday of the day, and they are going to be walking away with a gift certificate to the Pioneer Co-op Bakery. On the way for you right now, we got some more great music from Kenny Chesney. Carry on.

0: Jenny, Chesney, and Carry On. It is 6:43. I am Tara with you on this Monday morning here on the Canadian Tire Morning Show on Country 94.1 and Country 1490. Want to send a huge thank you to everyone that came out to our final Taste of Summer charity barbecue last Friday in support of our good friends at My City Care here in Swift Current. We had an absolutely fantastic day, even though the weather, it was a little bit windy and a little bit chilly, but we braved that and lots of people came out. We raised over $1,000 for My City Care, which was absolutely fantastic. So again, want to send a big thank you to everyone who came out. We also did our draw for that barbecue that was generously donated to us by Lens Plumbing and Heating. Going to let you know who the big winner of that was coming up in just a little bit. But huge thank you again to our Taste of Summer charity barbecue sponsors, including Lens Plumbing and Heating, Living Sky Casino, Brunswick Creek Psychology Services, Ricky's All Day Grill, CMX, and Triways.
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13: Good morning, it's Eric Adam taking a look at your five-day weather forecast. Today, rain showers about 10 to 20 millimeters worth. Wind becoming northwest 30, gusting to 50 this morning with a high of 13. Tonight, a few more showers ending this evening, then partly cloudy. Wind northwest 30, gusting to 50 and a low of plus 5. For Tuesday, a mix of sun and cloud, wind west 20 kilometers an hour, becoming light in the morning with a high of 13. Wednesday, clearing at a high of 16. Thursday, sunny and a high of 22. And Friday, sees a mix of sun and cloud with another high of 22. 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

0: Megan Patrick and your daddy smile, taking us close to 7 o'clock on this Monday morning on the Canadian Tire Morning Show on Country 94.1 and Country 1490. Tara Garcia hanging out with you until 12 today. We got your latest news, weather, and sports coming up from the Swift Current Online Newsroom next hour. Going to take a look at all the things we are celebrating today. Speaking of celebrations, also going to be heading on over to our greeting zone just before 8 o'clock, and our good friend Dallas Block from Rock Solid Refuge going to be stopping by in the next hour as well.
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2: Dory's House celebrated 5 years of service in Swift Current with a free barbecue on Friday. And Swift Current's Maria Doyle is receiving a new furnace through Lens Plumbing and Heating's Feel the Love campaign. 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
3: The Senate Committee on Agriculture and Forestry is bringing its food security study to Saskatchewan this week. Senators will be in Saskatoon on Monday and Tuesday, meeting with representatives from food access organizations, researchers, and agri-food businesses. The goal is to gain firsthand insight into the challenges and opportunities facing Canada's food system. And farmers are hoping for a return to warm, dry weather so they can continue with the harvest. Rain across the prairies has resulted in slow progress being made in all provinces, with harvests way behind the 5- and 10-year averages. Last week's crop report showed the harvest in Alberta was at 21% complete, 27% in Saskatchewan, and 28% in Manitoba. For Golden West, I'm Glendalee Allen Vossler.
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2: Good morning. I'm Eric Haddam. A Manitoba man was released on Friday following his sentencing in Swift Current Provincial Court on charges stemming from a recent theft spree. Brody Carr of Brandon, Manitoba, appeared in court via video, pleading guilty to 5 charges, including theft under $5,000, as well as breaching a court order out of Alberta. In August and September, the 32-year-old stole items and liquor from Walmart and Co-op liquor stores in Swift Current. Carr received a time-served disposition, with his 14-day jail sentence being satisfied by his time spent in custody, as well as a $500 victim fine and surcharge to be paid June 30, 2027. Dory's House reopened in Swift Current 5 years ago, but that's long enough that some people may have heard the name without the full story. Paula Sundquist, case manager at Dory's House, breaks down the basics of what it is they do there.
5: We help youth from the ages of 12 to about 19. We have our emergency beds, which are kind of from the southwest corner, but really an emergency can be from anywhere. And then we have our treatment beds, and the treatment beds are province-wide. We'll take any youth, any place, any time that they need treatment, we are here.
2: Friday's barbecue at Dory's House was a chance for people to learn about their operations and impact. To see the recap, visit SwiftCurrent online. Maria Doyle is the latest recipient of Lens Plumbing and Heating's Feel the Love campaign. Doyle, the front of house manager at the Lyric Theater, was recognized for her work throughout the community. She says the award left her nearly speechless.
6: Takes you out of it for a minute that you're like, oh, okay. And everyone's just doing the best that they can all the time, I believe. So that's what I'm doing.
2: Lens owner Tom Westbury says giving back is one of the best parts of his job.
7: It's my best part of my job is to be able to give away and to people like Maria. It's so well deserving.
2: Doyle's new furnace comes with installation and 12 years of warranty coverage. Bats are becoming more visible across Saskatchewan as they move between summer and winter habitats. Species at risk biologist Aaron Swordfeger says a bat found in a garage or around a home often isn't cause for alarm and may leave on its own.
8: At this time of year, young bats are learning how to fly, and they're moving from their summer homes to their winter homes. So if you find a bat in your garage, for example, it could be just that there's one bat in there.
2: Swertfeger says bats are an important part of Saskatchewan's ecosystem and help keep insect populations under control. And food security is in the spotlight as members of the Senate Committee on Agriculture and Forestry traveled to Saskatoon this week. The committee is studying the role of agriculture and agri-food in ensuring Canadians have reliable access to food. On Monday and Tuesday, senators will hear from stakeholders across the food supply chain and explore how federal policies can support a more resilient and sustainable food system.
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9: I'm Colin Powers with a look at sports. The Swift Current Broncos wrapped up the WHL preseason with a split against the Medicine Hat Tigers on the weekend. Brendan Rudolph had a goal and an assist, and Ty Munier scored a shootout winner in the Broncos' 4-3 win at Co-op Place on Friday. The Tigers then picked up a 3-2 shootout win in Shaunavon on Saturday. Rudolph and Munier had the Broncos' goals in that game. Swift Current opens the regular season at home on Saturday against the Prince Albert Raiders. The Maple Creek Redmen kicked off their season Friday night on Country 94.1's Local Sports Live.
10: Graham looking to throw right away. He's going way downfield. For Parisone, he hits him wide open, and he's into the end zone. And the Redmen have opened it up here early.
9: Wide receiver Brix Parizo scored 3 touchdowns for Maple Creek in their 56-14 win over the Etonia Spartans. Parizo says he and Redmen quarterback Nova Graham continued to build chemistry.
11: I just executed on the routes, didn't cheat any other routes. I ran my play right, and I just trusted the QB to throw the ball at me.
9: Maple Creek will visit Bigger Thursday in Week 2 action, while the Gull Lake Lions also began the six-man season on Friday in Southie, falling 81-14. George Springer, Vladimir Guerrero Jr., and Kaz Okamoto hit consecutive home runs in the fifth inning as the Toronto Blue Jays routed Baltimore 8-1 in the rubber match of a 3-game set yesterday. For Vladdy, it was his first home run at Rogers Center this season and one of 4 hits for him in the game. The Jays remain a game behind Cleveland for the last wildcard spot in the American League as they start a 3-game series with Detroit tonight. And Josh Allen threw a 34-yard touchdown pass to Josh Palmer with 1:36 left in the game to lift the Buffalo Bills to a season-opening 31-30 win over the Houston Texans. Elsewhere in the NFL, Jackson Dart connected with Isaiah Likely for 2 TDs, and John Harbaugh got a win in his debut as Giants head coach in New York's 28-20 victory over Dallas. If something's happening in your community, from breaking news to big game scores, tell us first. Call 306-773-NEWS or click Submit News on Swift Current Online.
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2: Good morning, it's Eric Adam taking a look at your 5-day forecast. Today, some rain showers, about 10 to 20 millimeters worth. Wind becoming northwest 30, gusting to 50 this morning with a high of 13. Tonight, a few more showers ending this evening, then partly cloudy. Wind northwest 30, gusting to 50 and a low of plus 5. For Tuesday, a mix of sun and cloud, wind west 20 kilometers an hour, becoming light in the morning with a high of 13. For Wednesday, clearing and a high of 16. Thursday, sunny and a high of 22. And on Friday, a mix of sun and cloud with another high of plus 22. 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

0: Rocky Mountain Low. That was Corey Kent kicking off the 7 o'clock hour on this Monday morning. Tara with you on the Canadian Tire Morning Show on Country 94.1 and Country 1490. Now, not only is it Monday, it is also September the 14th. And right now, we're going to take a look at everything that's worth celebrating today. If you are looking for an idea for lunch or maybe dinner or, you know, maybe breakfast, I'm not going to judge. It is Eat a Hoagie Day today. It is also Gobstopper Day today. If you're looking for a sweet treat, it is National Black and White Cookie Day today. National Coloring Day today. National Cream Filled Donut Day. And I like this last one here. It is National Parents Day Off Day today. I wish I'd known about that sooner, but I'm going to make sure to let my kids know that once I get home. That's for sure.
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7: Good morning, it's Eric Adam taking a look at your five-day forecast. Today, some rain showers, about 10 to 20 millimeters worth. Wind becoming northwest 30, gusting to 50 this morning with a high of 13. Tonight, a few more showers ending this evening, then partly cloudy. Wind northwest 30, gusting to 50 and a low of plus 5. For Tuesday, a mix of sun and cloud, wind west 20 kilometers an hour, becoming light in the morning with a high of 13. For Wednesday, clearing and a high of 16. Thursday, sunny and a high of 22. And on Friday, a mix of sun and cloud with another high of plus 22. 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
2: You got options. That was Cameron Whitcomb taking us to 7:24 on this Monday morning. 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Now, the kids have been back in school for about a week or so now, and so in honor and in celebration of that, we've brought back our Classroom of the Month. That's right. Each month, Colin Powers and Chris Martins and members of the Swift Current Broncos are going to be selecting one lucky classroom, and they're going to head to that classroom and deliver lunch from Boston Pizza to the class, along with prizes from Knutson Excavating, Dental Arts Clinic, and of course the Swift Current Broncos. And the lucky child that nominates their class that is the lucky winner for the month also going to get a chance to come in on a morning show and co-host with myself and Chris and Colin. So very excited. And if you would like to have your class be our Classroom of the Month, all you got to do is head on over to Swift Current Online. You'll see the Classroom of the Month page. Just enter your information, tell us why your classroom should win, and you will be in for your chance to win. And like I said, we're going to be picking one class each month, and Colin and Chris and members of the Broncos are going to be visiting with a delicious pizza party lunch courtesy of Boston Pizza and prizes from the Swift Current Broncos, a Dental Arts Clinic, and of course, Knutson Excavating. So make sure you nominate your class to be our next Classroom of the Month.
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4: A Manitoba man was released on Friday following his sentencing in Swift Current Provincial Court on charges stemming from a recent theft spree. And Dory's House reopened in Swift Current 5 years ago, but that's long enough that some people may have heard the name without the full story. These are just some of the stories that you can find on SwiftCurrentOnline.com.
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1: Good morning. I'm Eric Haddam. Swift Current Provincial Court saw a man from Brandon, Manitoba, sentenced on several theft-related charges Friday morning. Brody Carr was represented in court by Scott Allen with Saskatchewan Legal Aid and pleaded guilty to five charges, including theft and breach of a court order. The 32-year-old is ordered to pay a $500 fine by June 30th of next year and will not serve any time, as his two-week jail sentence was satisfied by his time in remand. The remaining charges against Carr were stayed by the Crown. Dory's House in Swift Current celebrated 5 years of service with a free barbecue on Friday. Paula Sundquist, case manager at Dory's House, reveals those 5 years are a little deceiving.
2: We were built before 5 years ago, but this is just a chance that we've been open for a solid 5 years now.
1: During the barbecue, folks are able to learn about the day-to-day operations of Dory's House. Swift Current's Maria Doyle is receiving a new furnace through Lens Plumbing and Heating's Feel the Love campaign. Doyle, who works at the Lyric Theater and is active with Dory's House and several other community programs, says the recognition came as quite a surprise.
3: Sometimes it's really nice to just do your life, and then somebody reminds you that sometimes doing your life deserves something coming back when you don't think it does, but it's nice when it happens.
1: Lens owner Tom Westbury says Doyle was an easy choice.
4: She's always going around with that big smile and just putting good energy in everybody.
1: The furnace includes installation and 12 years of warranty coverage. Homeowners dealing with bats this fall are being encouraged to take a careful approach. Aaron Swerdfeger with Saskatchewan Ministry of Environment says bats often enter garages, porches, and other sheltered spaces while searching for seasonal roosts.
5: And the best time of year to do that is May and September, which is why we're encouraging folks to think about it now. Because at that time, the bats can leave on their own. They put up these devices called bat cones or one-way exit devices, and then the bats can leave on their own, and then they can't get back in.
1: More information on bat-friendly homes and bat house construction is available through the Government of Saskatchewan's website. And the Senate Committee on Agriculture and Forestry is bringing its food security study to Saskatchewan this week. Senators will be in Saskatoon on Monday and Tuesday, meeting with food access groups, researchers, and agri-food innovators. The goal is to gain first-hand insight into the challenges and opportunities facing Canada's food system as the committee examines ways to strengthen food security nationwide.
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7: I'm Colin Powers with a look at sports. The Swift Current Broncos wrapped up the WHL preseason with a split against the Medicine Hat Tigers on the weekend. Brendan Rudolph had a goal and an assist, and Ty Munier scored the shootout winner in the Broncos' 4-3 win at Co-op Place on Friday. The Tigers then picked up a 3-2 shootout win in Shaunavon on Saturday. Rudolph and Munier had the Broncos' goals in that game. Swift Current opens the regular season at home on Saturday against the Prince Albert Raiders. The Maple Creek Redmen flex their offensive muscle under the Friday night lights on Country 94.1. Local Sports Live.
8: Grant's got time. Quick pitch behind him, and it's going to work well. Cuts through the middle, and he is gone. Carson Watson again, his second touch of the game, and his second touchdown of the game, only 4 minutes in.
7: Carson Watson's two early touchdowns helped the Redmen race out to a big early lead in their 56-14 season opening win over the Etonia Spartans. Receiver Brix Parizo had three touchdowns for Maple Creek and says his team's play throughout the evening was encouraging.
9: Both ends of the defense and offense executed well. We just played a very good game.
7: The Redmen will face Bigger on Thursday. Sticking with six-man football action, Gull Lake fell to Soundy 81-14 to start their season on Friday. They'll host Central Butte this Friday. George Springer, Vladimir Guerrero Jr., and Kaz Okamoto hit consecutive home runs in the fifth inning as the Toronto Blue Jays routed Baltimore 8-1 in the rubber match of a three-game set yesterday. For Vladdy, it was his first home run at Rogers Center this season and one of four hits for him in the game. The Jays remain a game behind Cleveland for the last wildcard spot in the American League as they start a three-game series with Detroit tonight. Josh Allen threw a 34-yard touchdown pass to Josh Palmer with 1:36 left in the game to lift the Buffalo Bills to a season-opening 31-30 win over the Houston Texans. Elsewhere in the NFL, Jackson Dart connected with Isaiah Likely for two TDs, and John Harbaugh got a win in his debut as Giants head coach in New York's 28-20 victory over Dallas. From local news to local sports, we're here for your updates. 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
1: Good morning, it's Eric Adam taking a look at your five-day weather forecast. Today, rain showers about 10 to 20 millimeters worth. Wind becoming northwest 30, gusting to 50 this morning with a high of 13. Tonight, a few more showers ending this evening, then partly cloudy. Wind northwest 30, gusting to 50 and a low of plus 5. For Tuesday, a mix of sun and cloud, wind west 20 kilometers an hour, becoming light in the morning with a high of 13. Wednesday, clearing and a high of 16. Thursday, sunny and a high of 22. And Friday, sees a mix of sun and cloud with another high of 22. Local news, local weather, local sports, and local radio can all be found on SwiftCurrentOnline.com.
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country song came on the one and only Luke Bryan at 7:40 on this Monday morning here on the Canadian Tire Morning Show on Country 94.1 and Country 1490. I am Tara joining you here. Now join me as we head on over to our greeting zone to see who is celebrating locally today and who will be crowned our Pioneer Co-op birthday of the day. Let's start off with a very happy 12th birthday going out to Lexi Salter today. Happy birthday, Lex. Wishing you the best year ever. Lots of love from Mom, Dad, Mia, Jax, Misty, Sophie, and Maggie. And we have an anniversary celebration today going out to Jane and Jason Corey. Happy anniversary. Love, Brother Dave. And Lindsay Regeer celebrating a birthday today. Happy birthday, Lindsay. Wishing you a fantastic day and wonderful year ahead from Uncle Stan and Auntie Shirley. And Jeremy Brumwell celebrating another trip around the sun today. Happy 27th birthday to our dear son. We hope you have the most amazing day filled with all the happiness, laughter, and love you deserve. We love you to the moon and back today and always. Love, Mom and Dallas. And finally, Jace Mark Potter is celebrating a 6th birthday today. Happy 6th birthday, Jace. We love you so much. Love, Mom, Dad, and Scarlett. And that looks like that's it for our celebrations for today. Extra special happy birthday going out to Lindsay Regeer, who is our Pioneer Co-op birthday of the day. And Lindsay has won a gift certificate to the Pioneer Co-op Bakery, so you can come pick that up anytime. Hope you enjoy that. And if you are celebrating a birthday or an anniversary or any kind of celebration today, I hope you have a great one. We got some more great music on the way for you right now. It's Luke Combs, Be By You.

0: Good morning. I am Taryn. In the studio with me this morning, I am joined by our good friend Dallas Block from Rock Solid Refuge. How are you?
1: Good morning.
0: How you doing this morning?
1: I'm doing well, yeah.
0: Good. Glad to have you here. Now, you are in to talk to us about a very exciting event coming up. I will let you tell us all about it.
1: Yeah, well, Rock Solid Refuge is an organization in this area that works with struggling teens that have life-controlling issues like substance addiction and other life-controlling issues. And our students come to us really from all across Canada. Families are in crisis, just things are not going well at home. And so they reach out to us, and we have a 12-month live-in residential program for teens that are struggling. And so this is the second year that we're doing this fundraising event. It's called Ride for Refuge, and it's a walk, run, or bike event that we are hosting at Lake Pelche. And for people who are familiar with this area, Lake Pelche is truly a beautiful little oasis in that little valley. And the walk part of it is up into the golf course. The bike and the run is along the run is up in the golf course as well, but the bike ride is along the lake on the golf course trail as well. And so it should be just a really great day, October the 3rd, and it starts at 10 a.m. for check-in and registration, and then at 10:45 there'll be some gathering or opening remarks, and then we'll send people off at 11, and we'll serve a light lunch to follow up about 12 o'clock.
0: Well, that sounds like it's going to be a fun-filled day right there. And can people register ahead of time, Dallas, or at the event, or how is it working?
1: We do want people to register ahead of time, and so rideforrefuge.org is where a person would look that up. You can also call our office, 306-297-3663. But if you go to rideforrefuge.org, look up Rock Solid Refuge or Lake Pelche as the location, and you can register as a participant. You can also sponsor somebody who's already registered, but we also are looking for more sponsors of the event as well. And so we're really thankful for our current sponsors, Bumper to Bumper, Expert Auto, Speedy Creek Signs, Jay's Pharmacy, Harvest Eatery, Shaunavon Western Financial, Golden West Broadcasting, Office Outfitters, and Tim Hortons. So we're really grateful for them, and if there's any other businesses that would like to sponsor the event, we would love to hear from them.
0: That's fantastic. And I'm assuming the funds raised from this event are going to be going towards Rock Solid Refuge and the day-to-day upkeep and programs and all that sort of stuff you guys do there.
1: Yeah, you betcha. We do have a tuition that families pay for their kids to be a part of Rock Solid Refuge, but the cost of what we do is a lot greater than the tuition. And so, yes, it goes towards helping families in need.
0: That's perfect. Well, best of luck with the event. Was there anything else you wanted to add this morning, Dallas?
1: It's great to do this event again here in the Southwest. And again, like I often say, it's been great to run and start an organization like Rock Solid Refuge that is really reaching people from all across Canada. And I think it's just one of those things that makes the Swift Current area known as just a great place to be from and a place where people help.
0: Perfect. All right. Well, thanks so much for coming in this morning.
1: Thanks so much.
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11: Good morning, it's Eric Adam taking a look at your five-day weather forecast. Today, rain showers about 10 to 20 millimeters worth. Wind becoming northwest 30, gusting to 50 this morning with a high of 13. Tonight, a few more showers ending this evening, then partly cloudy. Wind northwest 30, gusting to 50 and a low of plus 5. For Tuesday, a mix of sun and cloud, wind west 20 kilometers an hour, becoming light in the morning with a high of 13. Wednesday, clearing at a high of 16. Thursday, sunny and a high of 22. And Friday, sees a mix of sun and cloud with another high of 22. Local news, local weather, local sports, and local radio can all be found on SwiftCurrentOnline.com.
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0: our good friend Braden King, and we got Beard taking us close to the 8 o'clock hour on this Monday morning on the Canadian Tire Morning Show on Country 94.1 and Country 1490. Tara here hanging out with you until noon today. Now, make sure you don't go anywhere. Next hour, we've got some more great music on the way for you, and our good friends from the Rogue Cruisers going to be stopping by. Now, we just talked about the fact that we just launched our Classroom of the Month contest is back. Well, we got another familiar contest that is back right now that just launched today as well. I'm going to have all the details coming up in the next hour.
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16: Good morning. I'm Eric Haddam. A Manitoba man was released on Friday following his sentencing in Swift Current Provincial Court on charges stemming from a recent theft spree. Brody Carr of Brandon, Manitoba, appeared in court via video, pleading guilty to five charges, including theft under $5,000, as well as breaching a court order out of Alberta. In August and September, the 32-year-old stole items and liquor from Walmart and Co-op liquor stores in Swift Current. Carr received a time-served disposition, with his 14-day jail sentence being satisfied by his time spent in custody, as well as a $500 victim fine and surcharge to be paid June 30, 2027. Dory's House reopened in Swift Current 5 years ago, but that's long enough that some people may have heard the name without the full story. Paula Sundquist, case manager at Dory's House, breaks down the basics of what it is they do there.
17: We help youth from the ages of 12 to about 19. We have our emergency beds, which are kind of from the southwest corner, but really an emergency can be from anywhere. And then we have our treatment beds, and the treatment beds are province-wide. We'll take any youth, any place, any time that they need treatment, we're here.
16: Friday's barbecue at Dory's House was a chance for people to learn about their operations and impact. To see the recap, visit SwiftCurrent Online. Maria Doyle is the latest recipient of Lens Plumbing and Heating's Feel the Love campaign. Doyle, the front-of-house manager at the Lyric Theater, was recognized for her work throughout the community. She says the award left her nearly speechless.
18: Takes you out of it for a minute that you're like, oh, okay. And everyone's just doing the best that they can all the time, I believe. So that's what I'm doing.
16: Lens owner Tom Westbury says giving back is one of the best parts of his job.
19: It's my best part of my job is to be able to give away and to people like Maria, that's so well deserving.
16: Doyle's new furnace comes with installation and 12 years of warranty coverage. Bats are becoming more visible across Saskatchewan as they move between summer and winter habitats. Species at risk biologist Aaron Swordfeger says a bat found in a garage or around a home often isn't cause for alarm and may leave on its own.
20: At this time of year, young bats are learning how to fly, and they're moving from their summer homes to their winter homes. So if you find a bat in your garage, for example, it could be just that there's one bat in there.
16: Swordfeger says bats are an important part of Saskatchewan's ecosystem and help keep insect populations under control. And food security is in the spotlight as members of the Senate Committee on Agriculture and Forestry travel to Saskatoon this week. The committee is studying the role of agriculture and agri-food in ensuring Canadians have reliable access to food. On Monday and Tuesday, senators will hear from stakeholders across the food supply chain and explore how federal policies can support a more resilient and sustainable food system.
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21: I'm Colin Powers with a look at sports. The Swift Current Broncos wrapped up the WHL preseason with a split against the Medicine Hat Tigers on the weekend. Brendan Rudolph had a goal and an assist, and Ty Munier scored a shootout winner in the Broncos' 4-3 win at Co-op Place on Friday. The Tigers then picked up a 3-2 shootout win in Shaunavon on Saturday. Rudolph and Munier had the Broncos' goals in that game. Swift Current opens the regular season at home on Saturday against the Prince Albert Raiders. The Maple Creek Redmen kicked off their season Friday night on Country 94.1's Local Sports Live.
22: Graham looking to throw right away. He's going way downfield. For Parisoni, hits him wide open, and he's into the end zone. And the Redmen have opened it up here early.
21: Wide receiver Brix Parizo scored 3 touchdowns for Maple Creek in their 56-14 win over the Etonia Spartans. Parizo says he and Redmen quarterback Nova Graham continued to build chemistry.
23: I just executed on the routes, didn't cheat any other routes. I ran my play right, and I just trusted the QB to throw the ball at me.
21: Maple Creek will visit Bigger Thursday in Week 2 action, when the Gull Lake Lions also began the six-man season on Friday in Southie, falling 81-14. George Springer, Vladimir Guerrero Jr., and Kaz Okamoto hit consecutive home runs in the fifth inning as the Toronto Blue Jays routed Baltimore 8-1 in the rubber match of a 3-game set yesterday. For Vladdy, it was his first home run at Rogers Center this season and one of 4 hits for him in the game. The Jays remain a game behind Cleveland for the last wildcard spot in the American League as they start a three-game series with Detroit tonight. And Josh Allen threw a 34-yard touchdown pass to Josh Palmer with 1:36 left in the game to lift the Buffalo Bills to a season-opening 31-30 win over the Houston Texans. Elsewhere in the NFL, Jackson Dart connected with Isaiah Likely for two TDs, and John Harbaugh got a win in his debut as Giants head coach in New York's 28-20 victory over Dallas. If something's happening in your community, from breaking news to big game scores, tell us first. Call 306-773-NEWS or click Submit News on Swift Current Online.
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0: Good morning, it's Eric Adam taking a look at your five-day forecast. Today, some rain showers, about 10 to 20 millimeters worth. Wind becoming northwest 30, gusting to 50 this morning with a high of 13. Tonight, a few more showers ending this evening, then partly cloudy. Wind northwest 30, gusting to 50 and a low of plus 5. For Tuesday, a mix of sun and cloud. Wind west 20 kilometers an hour, becoming light in the morning with a high of 13. For Wednesday, clearing and a high of 16. Thursday, sunny and a high of 22. And on Friday, a mix of sun and cloud with another high of plus 22. 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

0: Change My Mind, the one and only Riley Green kicking off the 8 o'clock hour here on the Canadian Tire Morning Show on Country 94.1 and Country 1490. I am Tara here with you. Hope you're having a fantastic start to your Monday. And what better way to start off your work week and your Monday than by announcing that our ticket takeoff contest is back. That's right. We're going to be giving you a chance to score yourself a quick getaway with Ticket Takeoff. You will be able to score yourself a road trip for two to Medicine Hat, including a $50 gift card to Hometown Restaurant, a one-night stay at the Wyndham Garden Inn, as well as a pair of tickets to the current show that we are featuring at either Co-op Place or the Esplanade, courtesy of tix.ca. So, Ticket Takeoff, your chance to get away from your everyday. And we are just launching that this morning. So excited to launch that contest again. And right now you can head on over to the Ticket Takeoff page on Swift Current Online and enter to win a pair of tickets to see Cassie and Maggie. They are combined Canadian folk music, East Coast music, and Music Nova Scotia awards and nomination winners. They are Juno nominated as well, and they are an unstoppable force on the global folk stage. Now they're going to be coming to the Esplanade on October the 1st. 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Again, Ticket Takeoff is brought to you by the Esplanade, Co-op Place, the Wyndham Garden Inn, tix.ca, and Hometown Restaurant.
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8: Good morning, it's Eric Adam taking a look at your five-day forecast. Today, some rain showers, about 10 to 20 millimeters worth. Wind becoming northwest 30, gusting to 50 this morning with a high of 13. Tonight, a few more showers ending this evening, then partly cloudy. Wind northwest 30, gusting to 50 and a low of plus 5. For Tuesday, a mix of sun and cloud. Wind west 20 kilometers an hour, becoming light in the morning with a high of 13. For Wednesday, clearing and a high of 16. Thursday, sunny and a high of 22. And on Friday, a mix of sun and cloud with another high of plus 22. 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

0: You know, with me this morning, a couple of our friends from the Rogue Cruisers. We'll get you guys to introduce yourselves.
1: Corey Schultz.
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0: How are you guys doing this morning?
1: Really good. Really good.
0: Good. Now, you guys are in to talk about a big event coming up tomorrow, the big one. Tell me all about it.
1: It is the big one. We are ready. We'll be set up at the Living Sky Casino tomorrow night. Get everything you got cleaned up, washed up, ready to go. We've got prizes from our local community and surrounding area. We've got donations. We've got games planned. It's going to be incredible.
0: That's awesome.
2: Yeah, we have, basically everything in the casino parking lot is going to be blocked off for us. Last year we had a little over 400 cars, so we're sure hoping for that again this year. We would like to tell everybody about a little road closure. Battleford Trail will be closed between the casino and Home Inn and Suites to allow for the overflow of parking. We did find out last year that just under 400 cars fits in that parking lot.
0: That's a good problem to have.
2: It is a good problem to have. And so the casino is always gracious to have us there every Tuesday. So this is kind of our big thank you for the season. And kick it off tomorrow morning. Parking starts at 3. We'll be all set up. All the volunteers will be there with red shirts on. So check one of us out and we'll help you get parked.
0: That's perfect. And I was just going to say, it's kind of like a wrap up to the end of the Tail Light Tuesday season, right?
1: You betcha. It won't be the last one of the year, but it'll for sure be the big one. And that's, everybody's really excited to get everything toned down for this one. It's been brewing all year, so we've had lots of volunteers working behind the scenes, getting everything ready and getting all the prizes picked up and packaged and whatever, and we can't thank those people enough, and this group is really special.
0: That's perfect, and again, a reminder, if anyone has a vehicle they want to bring down, they don't need to, like, register anything, they just bring it on down, right?
2: Yeah, no pre-registration is needed. Again, parking starts at 3, so yeah, just bring your vehicle down. We've got some special stickers for the first 300 cars, and we want to give a shout out to all of the businesses that have donated door prizes for us this year. It was absolutely amazing the support we got from everybody.
0: That's fantastic. Was there anything else you guys wanted to add this morning?
2: No, just like to invite everybody out. Lots of fun. There'll be a barbecue. There's a live band late in the evening.
1: Yes, be a live band this year. That's new. So come on down and enjoy them.
0: Looking forward to it. Well, best of luck with the big one. Thanks for coming in this morning.
1: Thank you, Tara.
2: Thank you.
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4: A Manitoba man was released on Friday following his sentencing in Swift Current Provincial Court on charges stemming from a recent theft spree. And Dory's House reopened in Swift Current 5 years ago, but that's long enough that some people may have heard the name without the full story. These are just some of the stories that you can find on SwiftCurrentOnline.com.
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0: current online news with Cowtown Kids Toy and Candy Store in Maple Creek, the largest independent toy store in Saskatchewan, with a huge collection of toys, puzzles, books, and candy.
1: Good morning. I'm Eric Haddam. Swift Current Provincial Court saw a man from Brandon, Manitoba, sentenced on several theft-related charges Friday morning. Brody Carr was represented in court by Scott Allen with Saskatchewan Legal Aid and pleaded guilty to five charges, including theft and breach of a court order. The 32-year-old is ordered to pay a $500 fine by June 30th of next year and will not serve any time, as his two-week jail sentence was satisfied by his time in remand. The remaining charges against Carr were stayed by the Crown. Dory's House in Swift Current celebrated 5 years of service with a free barbecue on Friday. Paula Sundquist, case manager at Dory's House, reveals those 5 years are a little deceiving.
2: We were built before 5 years ago, but this is just a chance that we've been open for a solid 5 years now.
1: During the barbecue, folks are able to learn about the day-to-day operations of Dory's House. Swift Current's Maria Doyle is receiving a new furnace through Lens Plumbing and Heating's Feel the Love campaign. Doyle, who works the Lyric Theater and is active with Dory's House and several other community programs, says the recognition came as quite a surprise.
3: Sometimes it's really nice to just do your life, and then somebody reminds you that sometimes doing your life deserves something coming back when you don't think it does, but it's nice when it happens.
1: Lens owner Tom Westbury says Doyle was an easy choice.
4: She's always going around with that big smile and just putting good energy in everybody.
1: The furnace includes installation and 12 years of warranty coverage. Homeowners dealing with bats this fall are being encouraged to take a careful approach. Aaron Swerdfeger with Saskatchewan Ministry of Environment says bats often enter garages, porches, and other sheltered spaces while searching for seasonal roosts.
5: And the best time of year to do that is May and September, which is why we're encouraging folks to think about it now. Because at that time, the bats can leave on their own. They put up these devices called bat cones or one-way exit devices, and then the bats can leave on their own, and then they can't get back in.
1: More information on bat-friendly homes and bat house construction is available through the Government of Saskatchewan's website. And the Senate Committee on Agriculture and Forestry is bringing its food security study to Saskatchewan this week. Senators will be in Saskatoon on Monday and Tuesday, meeting with food access groups, researchers, and agri-food innovators. The goal is to gain first-hand insight into the challenges and opportunities facing Canada's food system as the committee examines ways to strengthen food security nationwide.
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6: I'm Colin Powers with a look at sports. The Swift Current Broncos wrapped up the WHL preseason with a split against the Medicine Hat Tigers on the weekend. Brendan Rudolph had a goal and an assist, and Ty Munier scored the shootout winner in the Broncos' 4-3 win at Co-op Place on Friday. The Tigers then picked up a 3-2 shootout win in Shaunavon on Saturday. Rudolph and Munier had the Broncos' goals in that game. Swift Current opens the regular season at home on Saturday against the Prince Albert Raiders. The Maple Creek Redmen flexed their offensive muscle under the Friday Night Lights on Country 94.1. 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
7: Grant's got time. Quick pitch behind him, and it's going to work well. Cuts through the middle, and he is gone. Carson Watson again, his second touch of the game, and his second touchdown of the game, only 4 minutes in.
6: Carson Watson's two early touchdowns helped the Redmen race out to a big early lead in their 56-14 season opening win over the Etonia Spartans. Receiver Brix Parizo had three touchdowns for Maple Creek and says his team's play throughout the evening was encouraging.
8: Both ends of the defense and offense executed well. We just played a very good game.
6: The Redmen will face Bigger on Thursday. Sticking with six-man football action, Gull Lake fell to Soundy 81-14 to start their season on Friday. They'll host Central Butte this Friday. George Springer, Vladimir Guerrero Jr., and Kaz Okamoto hit consecutive home runs in the fifth inning as the Toronto Blue Jays routed Baltimore 8-1 in the rubber match of a three-game set yesterday. For Vladdy, it was his first home run at Rogers Centre this season and one of four hits for him in the game. The Jays remain a game behind Cleveland for the last wildcard spot in the American League as they start a three-game series with Detroit tonight. Josh Allen threw a 34-yard touchdown pass to Josh Palmer with 1:36 left in the game to lift the Buffalo Bills to a season-opening 31-30 win over the Houston Texans. Elsewhere in the NFL, Jackson Dart connected with Isaiah Likely for two TDs, and John Harbaugh got a win in his debut as Giants head coach in New York's 28-20 victory over Dallas. From local news to local sports, we're here for your updates. Share them at 306-773-NEWS or click Submit News on Swift Current Online.
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1: Good morning, it's Eric Adam taking a look at your five-day weather forecast. Today, rain showers about 10 to 20 millimeters worth. Wind becoming northwest 30, gusting to 50 this morning with a high of 13. Tonight, a few more showers ending this evening, then partly cloudy. Wind northwest 30, gusting to 50 and a low of plus 5. For Tuesday, a mix of sun and cloud, wind west 20 kilometers an hour, becoming light in the morning with a high of 13. Wednesday, clearing at a high of 16. Thursday, sunny and a high of 22. And Friday, sees a mix of sun and cloud with another high of 22. Local news, local weather, local sports, and local radio can all be found on SwiftCurrentOnline.com.
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Morgan Wallen, and don't we? It is 8:39 on this Monday morning. You are listening to the Canadian Tire Morning Show on Country 94.1 and Country 1490 with myself, Tara Garcia. Make sure you stick around. Coming up, we're going to be talking about the CMA Awards. They are coming up in about mid-November, and Thursday they released the award nominations. We're going to be talking about that coming up. Right now, though, it's Shaboozy and Cowgirl.

0: Cowgirl, that was Shaboozy taking us to 8:43. Hope you're having a marvelous Monday morning. We're having a great time here on the Canadian Tire Morning Show on Country 94.1 and Country 1490. I am, of course, Tara, filling in for our good friend Chris Martins on the show this morning. The CMA Awards going to be coming up November the 18th. And these were actually going to be the 60th annual CMA Awards. And late last week, they announced the nominees. Ella Langley, Miranda Lambert, and Casey Musgraves are among the most nominated artists. Now, Langley leads the nominations with a whopping 9 nods, including Entertainer of the Year, Single of the Year for Be Her, and Choose in Texas, Album of the Year for Dandelion, Song of the Year for Be Her and Choose in Texas, and Female Vocalist of the Year, Musical Event of the Year for I Can't Love You Anymore. And if that's not enough, Music Video of the Year for Choosin' Texas as well. Now, Lambert followed with 7 nominations. She's up for Single of the Year Producer, Album of the Year Producer, Song of the Year, Female Vocalist of the Year, Musical Event of the Year as well. And then Musgraves had 5 nominations, including Album of the Year for Middle of Nowhere, Song of the Year for Dry Spell, Female Vocalist of the Year, Musical Event of the Year for Horses and Divorces, and Music Video of the Year for Dry Spell as well. So very exciting. Make sure you stay tuned. Coming up in a little bit later on the morning show, we'll take a look at some of the other big nominees that were announced late last week.
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8: Good morning, it's Eric Adam taking a look at your five-day weather forecast. Today, rain showers about 10 to 20 millimeters worth. Wind becoming northwest 30, gusting to 50 this morning with a high of 13. Tonight, a few more showers ending this evening, then partly cloudy. Wind northwest 30, gusting to 50 and a low of plus 5. For Tuesday, a mix of sun and cloud, wind west 20 kilometers an hour, becoming light in the morning with a high of 13. Wednesday, clearing and a high of 16. Thursday, sunny and a high of 22. And Friday, sees a mix of sun and cloud with another high of 22. Local news, local weather, local sports, and local radio can all be found on SwiftCurrentOnline.com.
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0: Tim Hicks on the Canadian Tire Morning Show on Country 94.1 and Country 1490 with The Pilot. It is 8:56. Tara here with you, and we are quickly approaching the 9 o'clock hour. We got your latest news, weather, and sports coming up from the Swift Current Online Newsroom. In the next hour, some more great music on the way. Going to take a look at all of the nominees for the CMA Awards this year. And a spooky event is coming up at the Morris Museum. I'm going to have all the details on the way.
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1: Good morning. I'm Eric Haddam. A Manitoba man was released on Friday following his sentencing in Swift Current Provincial Court on charges stemming from a recent theft spree. Brody Carr of Brandon, Manitoba, appeared in court via video, pleading guilty to five charges, including theft under $5,000, as well as breaching a court order out of Alberta. In August and September, the 32-year-old stole items and liquor from Walmart and Co-op liquor stores in Swift Current. Carr received a time-served disposition, with his 14-day jail sentence being satisfied by his time spent in custody, as well as a $500 victim fine and surcharge to be paid June 30, 2027. Dory's House reopened in Swift Current 5 years ago, but that's long enough that some people may have heard the name without the full story. Paula Sundquist, case manager at Dory's House, breaks down the basics of what it is they do there.
2: We help youth from the ages of 12 to about 19. We have our emergency beds, which are kind of from the southwest corner, but really an emergency can be from anywhere. And then we have our treatment beds, and the treatment beds are province-wide. We'll take any youth, any place, any time that they need treatment, we are here.
1: Friday's barbecue at Dory's House was a chance for people to learn about their operations and impact. To see the recap, visit Swift Current Online. Maria Doyle is the latest recipient of Lens Plumbing and Heating's Feel the Love campaign. Doyle, the front of house manager at the Lyric Theater, was recognized for her work throughout the community. She says the award left her nearly speechless.
3: Takes you out of it for a minute that you're like, oh, okay. And everyone's just doing the best that they can all the time, I believe. So that's what I'm doing.
1: Lens owner Tom Westbury says giving back is one of the best parts of his job.
4: It's my best part of my job is to be able to give away and to people like Maria. That's so well deserving.
1: Doyle's new furnace comes with installation and 12 years of warranty coverage. Bats are becoming more visible across Saskatchewan as they move between summer and winter habitats. Species at risk biologist Aaron Swordfeger says a bat found in a garage or around a home often isn't cause for alarm and may leave on its own.
5: At this time of year, young bats are learning how to fly, and they're moving from their summer homes to their winter homes. So if you find a bat in your garage, for example, it could be just that there's one bat in there.
1: Swordfeger says bats are an important part of Saskatchewan's ecosystem and help keep insect populations under control. And food security is in the spotlight as members of the Senate Committee on Agriculture and Forestry travel to Saskatoon this week. The committee is studying the role of agriculture and agri-food in ensuring Canadians have reliable access to food. On Monday and Tuesday, senators will hear from stakeholders across the food supply chain and explore how federal policies can support a more resilient and sustainable food system.
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7: I'm Colin Powers with a look at sports. The Swift Current Broncos wrapped up the WHL preseason with a split against the Medicine Hat Tigers on the weekend. Brendan Rudolph had a goal and an assist, and Ty Munier scored a shootout winner in the Broncos' 4-3 win at Co-op Place on Friday. The Tigers then picked up a 3-2 shootout win in Shaunavon on Saturday. Rudolph and Munier had the Broncos' goals in that game. Swift Current opens the regular season at home on Saturday against the Prince Albert Raiders. The Maple Creek Redmen kicked off their season Friday night on Country 94.1's Local Sports Live.
8: Graham looking to throw right away. He's going way downfield for Parisoni. Hits him wide open, and he's into the end zone. And the Redmen have opened it up here early.
7: Wide receiver Brix Parizo scored three touchdowns for Maple Creek in their 56-14 win over the Etonia Spartans. Parizo says he and Redmen quarterback Nova Graham continue to build chemistry.
9: I just executed on the routes, didn't see any other routes. I ran my play right, and I just trusted the QB to throw the ball at me.
7: Maple Creek will visit Bigger Thursday in Week 2 action, while the Gull Lake Lions also began the six-man season on Friday in Southie, falling 81-14. George Springer, Vladimir Guerrero Jr., and Kaz Okamoto hit consecutive home runs in the fifth inning as the Toronto Blue Jays routed Baltimore 8-1 in the rubber match of a three-game set yesterday. For Vladdy, it was his first home run at Rogers Center this season and one of four hits for him in the game. The Jays remain a game behind Cleveland for the last wildcard spot in the American League as they start a three-game series with Detroit tonight. And Josh Allen threw a 34-yard touchdown pass to Josh Palmer with 1:36 left in the game to lift the Buffalo Bills to a season-opening 31-30 win over the Houston Texans. Elsewhere in the NFL, Jackson Dart connected with Isaiah Likely for two TDs, and John Harbaugh got a win in his debut as Giants head coach in New York's 28-20 victory over Dallas. If something's happening in your community, from breaking news to big game scores, tell us first. Call 306-773-NEWS or click Submit News on Swift Current Online.
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1: Good morning, it's Eric Adam taking a look at your five-day forecast. Today, some rain showers, about 10 to 20 millimeters worth. Wind becoming northwest 30, gusting to 50 this morning with a high of 13. Tonight, a few more showers ending this evening, then partly cloudy. Wind northwest 30, gusting to 50 and a low of plus 5. For Tuesday, a mix of sun and cloud, wind west 20 kilometers an hour, becoming light in the morning with a high of 13. For Wednesday, clearing and a high of 16. Thursday, sunny and a high of 22. And on Friday, a mix of sun and cloud with another high of plus 22. 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

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Tara Garcia hanging out with you until noon today. We are getting you through your Monday morning with some more great music. We were just talking about her. Right now it's Lainey Wilson, Phone, Keys, Wallet.

0: Under the Influence, that was Tyler Joe Miller on Country 94.1 and Country 1490. You are listening to the Canadian Tire Morning Show. I am Tara here with you. Now, most likely last week you heard about and read about the GoFundMe that had been created for Greenall Griffins linebacker Hunter Gronick, who suffered a serious injury during Thursday night's football game here in Swift Current, and he was taken to the hospital. Now, the fundraiser was created by Hunter's sister Emily, who said that he had lost consciousness on the bench after taking a hit during the game. Now, Hunter was transported to the hospital, ultimately transported by Stars to Regina, underwent surgery. Sounds like surgery went as well as it possibly could, and it sounds like he is on his way to recovery. And our good friend David Zammit from the Swift Current Online newsroom actually had a chance to speak with Hunter's mom, Sabrina, over the weekend about what it means to them to have that GoFundMe that was created.
1: Now, let's talk a little bit about the GoFundMe that started yesterday. I saw the total as of this morning. It was over $30,000. What's it meant to family to see the support outpouring? Like, it's kind of across the province and beyond, from my understanding. Like, there's been a lot of families and individuals that have jumped on it right away and made donations and are going to try and help you guys while he goes through the recovery process. What's it been like to see that support?
2: It's been absolutely amazing to see the support. I'll be honest, I did not know about the total as of this morning until you just told me. But yeah, it has been absolutely amazing. I can't thank anybody enough for the love and support that's been outpoured kind of towards us. It means the world to both me and my family. And it's just going to help with every expense that it possibly can. And whatever's left over at the end, we will donate. And we will also put in a fund for Hunter to do with as he pleases afterwards.
0: So want to send a big thank you to Sabrina for speaking with us. And of course, our thoughts and prayers are with the Gronick family. And I was just checking this morning that GoFundMe is now up over $45,000, which is absolutely amazing. And if you want some more details about the GoFundMe, you can check out the story on Swift Current Online.
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5: Good morning, it's Eric Adam taking a look at your five-day forecast. Today, some rain showers, about 10 to 20 millimeters worth. Wind becoming northwest 30, gusting to 50 this morning with a high of 13. Tonight, a few more showers ending this evening, then partly cloudy. Wind northwest 30, gusting to 50 and a low of plus 5. For Tuesday, a mix of sun and cloud. Wind west 20 kilometers an hour, becoming light in the morning with a high of 13. For Wednesday, clearing and a high of 16. Thursday, sunny and a high of 22. And on Friday, a mix of sun and cloud with another high of plus 22. 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
6: You're busy. 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

Tara with you on the Canadian Tire Morning Show on Country 94.1 and Country 1490. Just heard there from Cameron Whitcomb with Quitter. Make sure you stay tuned. Coming up, a spooky event is going to be happening at the Morris Museum. We're going to have all the details, but first, it's Ella Langley, Weren't for the Wind.

0: Lehigh Valley with Fools, taking us into 9:37. You are listening to the Canadian Tire Morning Show here on Country 94.1 and Country 1490. I am Tara, filling in for our good friend Chris Martins today. But speaking of Chris, late last week, he had a chance to sit down and speak with another one of our good friends, John Griffin from the Morris Museum, about a spooky event they have coming up.
1: Let's talk about something fun coming up on September the 19th, where you get a little spooky at the Morris Museum.
2: Yeah, we're getting into that time of the year, I guess. And so the Morris Museum, in conjunction with Canadian Paranormal Expeditions, is hosting a ghost tour on September 19th. Tickets are $50 each, and there's three different time slots, 7 to 9 p.m., 9:30 to 11:30, and 12 o'clock to 2 in the morning.
1: Ooh.
2: So, yeah, that's the one that's filled up pretty fast.
1: Yeah.
2: I think there's four spots left in that one, and the other ones are still quite a few spaces yet. But, yeah, we sold just about half of our 60 tickets. I believe we've sold 38 tickets.
1: Fantastic. Now, of course, the idea behind this is you get to, you know, kind of take a look into the paranormal and be an actual, I guess, for lack of a better term, ghost hunter.
2: Yeah, absolutely. So, guess we'll get to... take on the role of investigator. Canadian Paranormal Expeditions is going to guide you through the process of searching for paranormal activity, and you get to use all their different machinery and equipment and stuff, and scour the museum for paranormal activity.
1: How many proton packs does each person get?
2: I don't think any. I think the equipment's I guess a little more realistic than perhaps that. But
1: Ghostbusters weren't available?
2: Yeah, unfortunately, the Ghostbusters weren't available. So, the team from Canadian Paranormal Expeditions are filling in for the Ghostbusters.
1: They'll do a better job anyway. So I've got all the faith. So if folks are looking to sign up then, John, how can they do so? What's the cost? What does that look like?
2: Yeah, absolutely. As I mentioned, tickets are $50 each and can be purchased through our website at morrismuseum.ca.
1: Perfect. Well, John, we always appreciate you coming on by the show and keeping us abreast of what's happening out in Morris.
2: I appreciate you having me.
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17: Good morning, it's Eric Adam taking a look at your five-day weather forecast. Today, rain showers about 10 to 20 millimeters worth. Wind becoming northwest 30, gusting to 50 this morning with a high of 13. Tonight, a few more showers ending this evening, then partly cloudy. Wind northwest 30, gusting to 50 and a low of plus 5. For Tuesday, a mix of sun and cloud, wind west 20 kilometers an hour, becoming light in the morning with a high of 13. Wednesday, clearing and a high of 16. Thursday, sunny and a high of 22. And Friday, sees a mix of sun and cloud with another high of 22. 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

0: Gord Bamford and Drinking Buddy, taking us close to 10 o'clock on this Monday morning here on the Canadian Tire Morning Show on Country 94.1 and Country 1490. I am Tara, hanging out with you until noon today. We've got your latest news, weather, and sports coming up from the Swift Current Online Newsroom in the next hour. More great music on the way for you, and we're going to be taking a look at all the nominees coming up for the 60th Annual CMA Awards coming up on November the 18th.
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2: A Manitoba man was released on Friday following his sentencing in Swift Current Provincial Court on charges stemming from a recent theft spree. And Dory's House reopened in Swift Current 5 years ago, but that's long enough that some people may have heard the name without the full story. These are just some of the stories that you can find on SwiftCurrentOnline.com.
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1: Good morning. I'm Eric Haddam. Swift Current Provincial Court saw a man from Brandon, Manitoba, sentenced on several theft-related charges Friday morning. Brody Carr was represented in court by Scott Allen with Saskatchewan Legal Aid and pleaded guilty to five charges, including theft and breach of a court order. The 32-year-old is ordered to pay a $500 fine by June 30th of next year and will not serve any time, as his two-week jail sentence was satisfied by his time in remand. The remaining charges against Carr were stayed by the Crown. Dory's House in Swift Current celebrated 5 years of service with a free barbecue on Friday. Paula Sundquist, case manager at Dory's House, reveals those 5 years are a little deceiving.
2: We were built before 5 years ago, but this is just a chance that we've been open for a solid 5 years now.
1: During the barbecue, folks are able to learn about the day-to-day operations of Dory's House. Swift Current's Maria Doyle is receiving a new furnace through Lens Plumbing and Heating's Feel the Love campaign. Doyle, who works at the Lyric Theater and is active with Dory's House and several other community programs, says the recognition came as quite a surprise.
3: Sometimes it's really nice to just do your life, and then somebody reminds you that sometimes doing your life deserves something coming back when you don't think it does, but it's nice when it happens.
1: Lens owner Tom Westbury says Doyle was an easy choice.
4: She's always going around with that big smile and just putting good energy in everybody.
1: The furnace includes installation and 12 years of warranty coverage. Homeowners dealing with bats this fall are being encouraged to take a careful approach. Aaron Swerdfeger with Saskatchewan Ministry of Environment says bats often enter garages, porches, and other sheltered spaces while searching for seasonal roosts.
5: And the best time of year to do that is May and September, which is why we're encouraging folks to think about it now. Because at that time, the bats can leave on their own. They put up these devices called bat cones or one-way exit devices, and then the bats can leave on their own, and then they can't get back in.
1: More information on bat-friendly homes and bat house construction is available through the Government of Saskatchewan's website. And the Senate Committee on Agriculture and Forestry is bringing its food security study to Saskatchewan this week. Senators will be in Saskatoon on Monday and Tuesday, meeting with food access groups, researchers, and agri-food innovators. The goal is to gain first-hand insight into the challenges and opportunities facing Canada's food system as the committee examines ways to strengthen food security nationwide.
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6: I'm Colin Powers with a look at sports. The Swift Current Broncos wrapped up the WHL preseason with a split against the Medicine Hat Tigers on the weekend. Brendan Rudolph had a goal and an assist, and Ty Munier scored the shootout winner in the Broncos 4-3 win at Co-op Place on Friday. The Tigers then picked up a 3-2 shootout win in Shaunavon on Saturday. Rudolph and Munier had the Broncos goals in that game. Swift Current opens the regular season at home on Saturday against the Prince Albert Raiders. The Maple Creek Redmen flex their offensive muscle under the Friday night lights on Country 94.1. 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
7: Grant's got time. Quick pitch behind him, and it's going to work well. Cuts through the middle, and he is gone. Carson Watson again, his second touch of the game, and his second touchdown of the game, only 4 minutes in.
6: Carson Watson's two early touchdowns helped the Redmen race out to a big early lead in their 56-14 season opening win over the Etonia Spartans. Receiver Brix Parizo had three touchdowns for Maple Creek and says his team's play throughout the evening was encouraging.
8: Both ends of the defense and offense executed well. We just played a very good game.
6: The Redmen will face bigger on Thursday. Sticking with six-man football action, Gull Lake fell to Soundy 81-14 to start their season on Friday. They'll host Central Butte this Friday. George Springer, Vladimir Guerrero Jr., and Kaz Okamoto hit consecutive home runs in the fifth inning as the Toronto Blue Jays routed Baltimore 8-1 in the rubber match of a three-game set yesterday. For Vladdy, it was his first home run at Rogers Center this season and one of four hits for him in the game. The Jays remain a game behind Cleveland for the last wildcard spot in the American League as they start a three-game series with Detroit tonight. Josh Allen threw a 34-yard touchdown pass to Josh Palmer with 1:36 left in the game to lift the Buffalo Bills to a season-opening 31-30 win over the Houston Texans. Elsewhere in the NFL, Jackson Dart connected with Isaiah Likely for two TDs, and John Harbaugh got a win in his debut as Giants head coach in New York's 28-20 victory over Dallas. From local news to local sports, we're here for your updates. 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
1: Good morning, it's Eric Adam taking a look at your five-day weather forecast. Today, rain showers about 10 to 20 millimeters worth. Wind becoming northwest 30, gusting to 50 this morning with a high of 13. Tonight, a few more showers ending this evening, then partly cloudy. Wind northwest 30, gusting to 50 and a low of plus 5. For Tuesday, a mix of sun and cloud, wind west 20 kilometers an hour, becoming light in the morning with a high of 13. Wednesday, clearing and a high of 16. Thursday, sunny and a high of 22. And Friday, sees a mix of sun and cloud with another high of 22. Local news, local weather, local sports, and local radio can all be found on SwiftCurrentOnline.com.
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Dallas Smith and Good Time Goes, kicking off the 10 o'clock hour here on the Canadian Tire Morning Show on Country 94.1 and Country 1490. Again, I am Tara, filling in for our good friend Chris Martins on the morning show this morning. Make sure you stay tuned. Coming up, Fuel Good Days is happening tomorrow at Pioneer Co-op in support of the SPCA. Going to have some more details on the way about that, and we're going to be taking a look at all the nominees for the CMA Awards coming up in November. All right, now, though, we got some more great music for you. It's Jason Aldean. She's Country.

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We get it. So are we, gathering news and telling stories about our community. 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
9: Good morning, it's Eric Adam taking a look at your five-day forecast. Today, some rain showers, about 10 to 20 millimeters worth. Wind becoming northwest, 30, gusting to 50 this morning with a high of 13. Tonight, a few more showers ending this evening, then partly cloudy. Wind northwest, 30, gusting to 50 and a low of plus 5. For Tuesday, a mix of sun and cloud. Wind west, 20 kilometers an hour, becoming light in the morning with a high of 13. For Wednesday, clearing and a high of 16. Thursday, sunny and a high of 22. And on Friday, a mix of sun and cloud with another high of plus 22. 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

0: Mackenzie Porter, and coming home to you. I am Tara with you on the Canadian Tire Morning Show on Country 94.1 and Country 1490. A little earlier this morning, I sent out a big thank you to everyone who joined us for our final Taste of Summer charity barbecue in support of My City Care on Friday. We raised over $1,000 for My City Care, which was absolutely amazing. So again, huge thank you to everyone who came out and all our sponsors as well, including Lens Plumbing and Heating, who not only sponsored all the barbecues, but generously donated another barbecue to us that we were able to raffle off. And throughout the whole summer, if you made it a little bit of an extra donation, you were able to enter for your chance to win this barbecue. And big congratulations going out to Janelle Larson, who was our big winner of that charity, of that barbecue, courtesy of Lens Plumbing and Heating. So this is what happened when I gave her a call on Friday to let her know that she was our big winner.
1: Hello.
0: Hi, is this Janelle?
1: Speaking.
0: Hi, it's Tara calling from Golden West Radio. How you doing?
1: Hey, I'm good. How are you?
0: I'm doing good. How's your Friday going?
1: Not too bad. I'm actually at a conference in Manitoba, so I'm out of town, but it's good.
0: Oh, well, that's good. Well, I was just calling because we had our final Taste of Summer charity barbecue today, and we did our big draw for that for the barbecue that people could enter to win, and I'm calling to let you know that you're our big winner, Janelle.
1: Hey, that's awesome.
0: Yes. So, yeah, congratulations. Hopefully, I know we're kind of getting into fall, winter weather, but hopefully you'll be able to use that, if not this season, coming up next year.
1: Oh, that is wonderful to hear. That is a very exciting thing to end summer with. So, no, that is awesome. Well, thank you so much, Tara.
0: So big congratulations going out to Janelle. And again, a huge thank you to everyone that came out to our final barbecue and all our barbecues throughout the summer. And a huge thank you to our sponsors, including Lens Plumbing and Heating, Living Sky Casino, Ricky's All Day Grill, Brunswick Creek Psychology Services, CMX, and Triways. We got some more great music on the way for you right now. It's the James Barker Band and After Dark.

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12: Good morning, it's Eric Adam taking a look at your 5-day weather forecast. Today, rain showers about 10 to 20 millimeters worth. Wind becoming northwest 30, gusting to 50 this morning with a high of 13. Tonight, a few more showers ending this evening, then partly cloudy. Wind northwest 30, gusting to 50 and a low of plus 5. For Tuesday, a mix of sun and cloud, wind west 20 kilometers an hour, becoming light in the morning with a high of 13. Wednesday, clearing and a high of 16. Thursday, sunny and a high of 22. And Friday, sees a mix of sun and cloud with another high of 22. 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

0: Fuel Good Day is happening tomorrow at Pioneer Co-op, and joining us now from Pioneer Co-op are Mac Forrester and Dallas Kirkpatrick. Good morning, guys.
1: Morning.
2: Morning, Colin.
0: Now, can you tell us about Fuel Good Day?
1: Yeah, every year, Fuel Good Day, it takes 10 cents from every liter that the co-op sells in the city, and it's donated to a local cause or charity. And this year, it's going to go to the Swift Current SPCA, and this is happening tomorrow.
0: All right. And yes, there's going to be a big barbecue for that tomorrow as well, right?
1: That's right. In celebration of the co-op's 90th anniversary, we've been holding barbecues in all of our branch locations. There's 23 of them all summer. And tomorrow as well is our last barbecue, and it's going to be held up at the Swift Current Mall or at the Wheatland Mall. And that'll be the last of the 23. It coincides with the Fuel Good Day, and any revenue gathered from that is also going to the SPCA.
0: Right. Now let's talk about those barbecues. They've been held all over the Southwest all summer long. How have those gone?
3: It's gone really well. We've actually raised a little over $15,000 so far, not including tomorrow's barbecue. So it's been a really good summer. A lot of our smaller communities have been really well attended. At some of the barbecues, you know, we've had more people in attendance at the barbecue than lived in the community itself. So it's gone really well, and it's been a long summer for us. So we're excited for tomorrow, but we expect tomorrow to be well attended as well.
0: All right. And of course, the barbecue is going on during Fuel Good Day. Again, you can get some gas and support the SPCA, but there's other ways to get involved too, right?
3: Yeah, if you, in addition to the 10 cents per liter that Mac mentioned, $1 from every coffee or slushie sold at any of our convenience stores in the city will also be donated. So it'll be the money from the fuel, from the coffee and slushies, and as well as the barbecue proceeds. All of that will be going to the Swift Current SPCA.
0: All right. So if you filled up your gas tank already, you can take part by doing that. But if your gas tank's a little empty, just hang on for one more day and support Fuel Good Day.
1: That's right, yep.
0: All right. Anything else you two would like to add?
3: Just that the barbecue is $5 per plate. That's smoky on a bun, chips, and a drink. And it's from 11:30 till 1:30 at the Wheatland Mall service station.
0: All right. Mac and Dallas, thanks for coming in today, and we'll see you at the co-op tomorrow.
1: Thanks, Colin.
3: Thank you.
1: Really good.
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2: Good morning. I'm Eric Haddam. A Manitoba man was released on Friday following his sentencing in Swift Current Provincial Court on charges stemming from a recent theft spree. Brody Carr of Brandon, Manitoba, appeared in court via video, pleading guilty to five charges, including theft under $5,000, as well as breaching a court order out of Alberta. In August and September, the 32-year-old stole items and liquor from Walmart and Co-op liquor stores in Swift Current. Carr received a time-served disposition, with his 14-day jail sentence being satisfied by his time spent in custody, as well as a $500 victim fine and surcharge to be paid June 30, 2027. Dory's House reopened in Swift Current 5 years ago, but that's long enough that some people may have heard the name without the full story. Paula Sundquist, case manager at Dory's House, breaks down the basics of what it is they do there.
3: We help youth from the ages of 12 to about 19. We have our emergency beds, which are kind of from the southwest corner, but really an emergency can be from anywhere. And then we have our treatment beds, and the treatment beds are province-wide. We'll take any youth, any place, any time that they need treatment, we are here.
2: Friday's barbecue at Dory's House was a chance for people to learn about their operations and impact. To see the recap, visit SwiftCurrent Online. Maria Doyle is the latest recipient of Lens Plumbing and Heating's Feel the Love campaign. Doyle, the front-of-house manager at the Lyric Theater, was recognized for her work throughout the community. She says the award left her nearly speechless.
4: Takes you out of it for a minute that you're like, oh, okay. And everyone's just doing the best that they can all the time, I believe. So that's what I'm doing.
2: Lens owner Tom Westbury says giving back is one of the best parts of his job.
5: It's my best part of my job is to be able to give away and to people like Maria. That's so well deserving.
2: Doyle's new furnace comes with installation and 12 years of warranty coverage. Bats are becoming more visible across Saskatchewan as they move between summer and winter habitats. Species at risk biologist Aaron Swordfeger says a bat found in a garage or around a home often isn't cause for alarm and may leave on its own.
6: At this time of year, young bats are learning how to fly, and they're moving from their summer homes to their winter homes. So if you find a bat in your garage, for example, it could be just that there's one bat in there.
2: Swordfeger says bats are an important part of Saskatchewan's ecosystem and help keep insect populations under control. And food security is in the spotlight as members of the Senate Committee on Agriculture and Forestry travel to Saskatoon this week. The committee is studying the role of agriculture and agri-food in ensuring Canadians have reliable access to food. On Monday and Tuesday, senators will hear from stakeholders across the food supply chain and explore how federal policies can support a more resilient and sustainable food system.
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7: I'm Colin Powers with a look at sports. The Swift Current Broncos wrapped up the WHL preseason with a split against the Medicine Hat Tigers on the weekend. Brendan Rudolph had a goal and an assist, and Ty Munier scored a shootout winner in the Broncos' 4-3 win at Co-op Place on Friday. The Tigers then picked up a 3-2 shootout win in Shaunavon on Saturday. Rudolph and Munier had the Broncos' goals in that game. Swift Current opens the regular season at home on Saturday against the Prince Albert Raiders. The Maple Creek Redmen kicked off their season Friday night on Country 94.1's Local Sports Live.
8: Graham looking to throw right away. He's going way downfield. For Parisone, he hits him wide open, and he's into the end zone. And the Redmen have opened it up here early.
7: Wide receiver Brix Parizo scored 3 touchdowns for Maple Creek in their 56-14 win over the Etonia Spartans. Parizo says he and Redmen quarterback Nova Graham continued to build chemistry.
9: I just executed on the routes, didn't cheat any other routes. I ran my play right, and I just trusted the QB to throw the ball at me.
7: Maple Creek will visit Bigger Thursday in Week 2 action, when the Gull Lake Lions also began the six-man season on Friday in Southie, falling 81-14. George Springer, Vladimir Guerrero Jr., and Kaz Okamoto hit consecutive home runs in the fifth inning as the Toronto Blue Jays routed Baltimore 8-1 in the rubber match of a three-game set yesterday. For Vladdy, it was his first home run at Rogers Center this season and one of four hits for him in the game. The Jays remain a game behind Cleveland for the last wildcard spot in the American League as they start a three-game series with Detroit tonight. And Josh Allen threw a 34-yard touchdown pass to Josh Palmer with 1:36 left in the game to lift the Buffalo Bills to a season-opening 31-30 win over the Houston Texans. Elsewhere in the NFL, Jackson Dart connected with Isaiah Likely for two TDs, and John Harbaugh got a win in his debut as Giants head coach in New York's 28-20 victory over Dallas. If something's happening in your community, from breaking news to big game scores, tell us first. Call 306-773-NEWS or click Submit News on Swift Current Online.
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2: Good morning, it's Eric Adam taking a look at your five-day forecast. Today, some rain showers, about 10 to 20 millimeters worth. Wind becoming northwest 30, gusting to 50 this morning with a high of 13. Tonight, a few more showers ending this evening, then partly cloudy. Wind northwest 30, gusting to 50 and a low of plus 5. For Tuesday, a mix of sun and cloud, wind west 20 kilometers an hour, becoming light in the morning with a high of 13. For Wednesday, clearing and a high of 16. Thursday, sunny and a high of 22. And on Friday, a mix of sun and cloud with another high of plus 22. 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

Cameron Whitcomb kicking off the 11 o'clock hour on this Monday morning here on the Canadian Tire Morning Show on Country 94.1 and Country 1490 with Kingdom of Fear. I am Terry here with you, getting you through your Monday morning, inching our way towards the lunch hour with some more great music from Carrie Underwood, Blown Away.

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11: Good morning, it's Eric Adam taking a look at your five-day forecast. Today, some rain showers, about 10 to 20 millimeters worth. Wind becoming northwest 30, gusting to 50 this morning with a high of 13. Tonight, a few more showers, ending this evening, then partly cloudy. Wind northwest 30, gusting to 50, and a low of plus 5. For Tuesday, a mix of sun and cloud, wind west 20 kilometers an hour, becoming light in the morning with a high of 13. For Wednesday, clearing and a high of 16. Thursday, sunny and a high of 22. And on Friday, a mix of sun and cloud with another high of plus 22. 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

Kara with you on the Canadian Tire Morning Show on Country 94.1 and Country 1490. Just heard there from High Valley with County Line at 11:30 on this Monday morning. Now, a little earlier, we were talking about the fact that the 60th Country Music Awards are going to be coming up on November the 18th. And I thought we'd take a quick look at some of the nominees and some of the bigger categories this year. Let's start off with Entertainer of the Year. We got Luke Combs, Cody Johnson, Ella Langley, Chris Stapleton, and Lainey Wilson, all nominated in there for Single of the Year. Be Her, Ella Langley, Choosing Texas by Ella Langley as well, also up for Single of the Year. I Knew It, I Knew You, of course, by Taylor Swift. Somewhere Over Laredo by Lainey Wilson. The Fall by Cody Johnson is the final nominee there. And then for Album of the Year, Zach Top's album Ain't In It For My Health nominated, as well as Dandelion by Ella Langley, Middle of Nowhere by Kacey Musgraves, Parker McCollum's self-titled album also nominated, and Luke Combs' The Way I Am. And finally, let's take a look at Song of the Year nominees. Be Her, Beautiful Things, Choosing Texas, Dry Spell, and Gary are all nominated there. So going to be a good 60th Country Music Awards again coming up on November the 18th. Good luck to all the nominees. We got some more great music on the way for you. Right now it is Tim and the Worry Boys, If I Go Missin'.

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4: It's called harvesting, straight guy. 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
15: Good morning, it's Eric Adam taking a look at your five-day weather forecast. Today, rain showers about 10 to 20 millimeters worth. Wind becoming northwest 30, gusting to 50 this morning with a high of 13. Tonight, a few more showers ending this evening, then partly cloudy. Wind northwest 30, gusting to 50 and a low of plus 5. For Tuesday, a mix of sun and cloud, wind west 20 kilometers an hour, becoming light in the morning with a high of 13. Wednesday, clearing and a high of 16. Thursday, sunny and a high of 22. And Friday, sees a mix of sun and cloud with another high of 22. Local news, local weather, local sports, and local radio can all be found on SwiftCurrentOnline.com.
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0: Barak Phillips with something else, taking us into 11:46 on this Monday morning here on the Canadian Tire Morning Show on Country 94.1 and Country 1490. That's just about it for myself, Tara, here today. But thank you so much for joining me here on the morning show. Hope you have a fantastic rest of your Monday. We got your latest news, weather, and sports coming up at the top of the hour for you from the Swift Current Online Newsroom, as well as some more great music to take you in to the 12 o'clock hour. And I will be back with you again bright and early tomorrow morning here on the Canadian Tire Morning Show. Take care.
1: The Senate Committee on Agriculture and Forestry is bringing its food security study to Saskatchewan this week. Senators will be in Saskatoon on Monday and Tuesday, meeting with representatives from food access organizations, researchers, and agri-food businesses. The goal is to gain firsthand insight into the challenges and opportunities facing Canada's food system. And farmers are hoping for a return to warm, dry weather so they can continue with the harvest. Rain across the prairies has resulted in slow progress being made in all provinces, with harvests way behind the 5- and 10-year averages. Last week's crop report showed the harvest in Alberta was at 21% complete, 27% in Saskatchewan, and 28% in Manitoba. For Golden West, I'm Glendalee Allen Vossler.
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12: Hi there. Quick question. Is that your exhaust?
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2: Good afternoon, I'm Peter Michaels. Southwest Saskatchewan is getting an unseasonably late batch of rain, with more yet still to come. Chloe Katsidemus, a meteorologist with Environment Canada, says that it should hopefully be ending around 9 p.m. to midnight.
3: Doesn't look like you've had a lot of rainfall in September in the past couple years, but I mean, it should clear up pretty well after this storm. It looks like rain is kind of a little bit convective, a little bit heavy at times.
2: Intermittent heavier bursts of rain have made totals a challenge to collect, with the data still in the air. RCMP are asking for information after a steer calf was shot and parts of the animal were removed near Dunmore. Southeast Alberta Rural Crime Watch Association says that the incident happened between late Friday night and early Saturday morning near a grid road. The animal's right shoulder and tongue were removed. Swift Current Online has reached out to Red Cliff RCMP, which serves Dunmore and Cypress County, for more information. Anyone with additional information is asked to please contact Alberta RCMP. Motorists are being advised of a road closure in Swift Current today. The City of Swift Current says 11th Avenue Northeast is closed between Riverview Crescent and North Hill Drive for sewer repairs and maintenance. Signage and detours are in place, with motorists being asked to plan ahead and to allow for extra time in their commute. The Big One is set to return to the Living Sky Casino tomorrow night, with the Rogue Cruisers geared up and ready for hundreds of cars. Corey Schultz, a co-founding member of the Rogue Cruisers, says the team has been prepped with the plan and is eager to see if they can once again have over 400 vehicles in show.
4: It's going to be the big one, and we're ready. Everybody behind the scenes has been working really hard and gathering up prizes. And again, Living Sky Casino is gracious enough to host us, and we're ready.
2: The show starts at 3 p.m. and is free to enter, and will have a live band, barbecue, and draws for door prizes for the first 300 entrants. Western Canada's grain transportation system saw a slight improvement in grain week 5. The latest Ag Transport Coalition report shows CN and CPKC combined supplied 91% of shipper orders, up from 90% the previous week. CPKC improved to 93% fulfillment, while CN slipped slightly to 86%. Overall system performance has now remained above 90% for two straight weeks, as railways work through strong grain movement demand. And the results are in on where Southwest Saskatchewan prefers to camp over on Swift Current Online. In first place with almost 200 votes was Cypress Hills Interprovincial Park. To see the runner-ups, visit the story on Swift Current Online.
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6: I'm Colin Powers with a look at sports. The family of Hunter Gronick is overwhelmed by support as the Greenall football player recovers from a severe brain injury suffered Thursday night in Swift Current. Gronick was taken to Regina by Stars for emergency surgery. His sister's GoFundMe has raised more than $46,000 toward its $55,000 goal. His mother, Sabrina, says the support from across Saskatchewan has meant so much to the family.
7: It has been absolutely amazing. I can't thank anybody enough for the love and support that's been outpoured towards us. It means the world to both me and my family, and it's just going to help with every expense that it possibly can.
6: The family says the support has helped them through an incredibly difficult time. Hunter remains in stable condition in Regina Hospital in the surgical intensive care unit. The Swift Current Motocross Association sent two riders to Regina over the weekend to compete in the ninth and final round of the Saskatchewan Motorsport Association's 2026 series. Sawyer Roof of Swift Current clinched second place overall in the 65cc category for ages 7 to 9, as well as third in the 65cc Open. And following in her brother's footsteps, Brett Roof secured seventh place overall in the 50cc category for ages 4 to 6. Cohen Rudick got the overtime winners, the Home Hardware Legionnaires rally for a 6-5 win over the Moose Jaw Warriors in U18 AAA preseason hockey last night at Innovation Plex. Casey Gleim had two goals and an assist for the Legionnaires, who visit Moose Jaw in their next game on Thursday. Meanwhile, the Innovation Federal Credit Union Wildcats were in Calgary for the preseason Firestarter tournament, finishing with a 3-1 record. The Comp High School Arden soccer team started their season with a pair of losses in their home tournament on the weekend, falling 3-1 to Prince Albert St. Mary and 2-1 on to the Weyburn Eagles. Meanwhile, the Yardens volleyball team took home gold in the U of S Huskies tournament in Saskatoon. And the Toronto Blue Jays start a three-game set with the Detroit Tigers tonight at Rogers Center. Jose Soriano will start for the Jays in the opener. Have a story, tip, or score to share? Let us know. Call 306-773-NEWS or click Submit News on Swift Current Online.
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8: For today, lots of rain in our forecast, about 10 to 20 millimeters of it with some wind gusting to 50 and a high of 13 for the day. For tonight, the shower should be ending with more wind gusting to 50 and a high of plus 5. For tomorrow, a mix of sun and cloud getting to a high of 13 degrees. Wednesday looks like it'll be clearing up for a high of 16. Thursday, sunshine and a high of 22. Friday, ending our work week with a mix of sun and cloud and a high of 22 yet again. For local news, weather, and sports, download your Swift Current online app.
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0: Dickerson, worth your while. Hey, I'm Sharon Church. Do you set alarm reminders on your phone? Now that the kids are back in school, those alarms are a must. There's the get up for school alarm, the go catch the bus alarm, the pick up your kids alarm, and then all the alarms you set so you don't miss their after school activities. Back to life, back to reality. I found myself singing that song this morning. Right now, I have 6 automated alarms, and I suspect I will be adding more as the weeks continue.
1: Heartland Livestock Market Report. It's Brett Jensen reporting from the Swift Current Yards. Just under 600 head in our feeder pre-sort yearling sale here this morning. And here's how it went. The 6-weight steers trading from $5 to $5.60. The 7-weight steers trading from $5.15 to $5.67. The 8-weight steers trading from $3.27 to $4.95. The 9-weight steers trading from $4.64 to $4.74. Right at 1,000, they bring $4.41 into the heifer trade. The 6-weight heifers trading from $4.42 to $4.83. The 7-weight heifers trading from $4.38 to $4.75. The 8-weight heifers trading from $4.10 to $4.63. The 9-weight heifers trading from $3.76 to $4.27. The 1,000-pound range heifers trading

0: from 370 to 394, and 1,100 pounds, 330 to 368. Our up next pre-sort internet sale is going to be rescheduled. It was scheduled for September 24th. It is rescheduled to be held in conjunction with the regular Tuesday sale, September 22nd. That'll be a Tuesday, September 22nd, selling at 9:30 in the morning. For further information, give us a call, 773-3174. Canada's source for quality, Hartwell Livestock and Swift Current.
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11: For today, seeing a high of 13 degrees with some rain, either 10 or 20 millimeters of it, with wind gusting up to 50. For tonight, a low plus 5 out there with a few more showers before ending. For tomorrow, we're going to be seeing a mix of sun and cloud at a high of 13 degrees, Wednesday looking like 16 with clearing skies. Thursday, 22 with sunshine, Friday, 22 again and a mix of sun and cloud. It's local news, weather and sports from SwiftCurrentOnline.com.
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Tim Hicks going somewhere. Hey, I'm Sharon Church. Fall officially begins a week from tomorrow. And if you ask any woman living in Canada, they will tell you fall is their favorite season. Almost. I'll tell you why in two songs. Here's Tennille Towns.

0: Susie and Jelly Roll, amen. Hey, I'm Sharon Church. Fall officially arrives 1 week from tomorrow, September 22nd. And if you ask a lot of women living in Canada, they will tell you that fall is their favorite season. Why, you may ask? Well, the answer is pretty simple. Fashion. Yeah, it's finally cool enough to wear all of your cute outfits and accessories. Wide-brimmed hats, shackets, scarves, boots, puffy vests, but not so cold that you have to cover it all up with a parka. You know what I'm excited for? Pants. Yeah, because pants means not having to shave your legs. Ah, yes. Fall is a glorious season.
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9: For today, lots of rain in our forecast, about 10 to 20 millimeters of it, with some wind gusting to 50 and a high of 13 for the day. For tonight, the shower should be ending with more wind gusting to 50 and a high of plus 5. For tomorrow, a mix of sun and cloud getting to a high of 13 degrees. Wednesday looks like it'll be clearing up for a high of 16. Thursday, sunshine and a high of 22. Friday, ending our work week with a mix of sun and cloud and a high of 22 yet again. For local news, weather, and sports, download your Swift Current online app.
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2: Southwest Saskatchewan is getting an unseasonably late batch of rain with more yet still to come. An RCMP are asking for information after a steer calf was shot and parts of the animal were removed near Dunmore. 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
1: Good afternoon. I'm Hita Michaels. Southwest Saskatchewan is getting an unseasonably late batch of rain, with more yet still to come. Chloe Katsidemus, a meteorologist with Environment Canada, says that it should hopefully be ending around 9 p.m. to midnight.
2: Doesn't look like you've had a lot of rainfall in September in the past couple years, but I mean, it should clear up pretty well after this storm. It looks like rain is kind of a little bit convective, a little bit heavy at times.
1: Intermittent heavier bursts of rain have made totals a challenge to collect, with the data still in the air. RCMP are asking for information after a steer calf was shot and parts of the animal were removed near Dunmore. Southeast Alberta Rural Crime Watch Association says that the incident happened between late Friday night and early Saturday morning near a grid road. The animal's right shoulder and tongue were removed. Swift Current Online has reached out to Redcliffe RCMP, which serves Dunmore and Cypress County, for more information. Anyone with additional information is asked to please contact Alberta RCMP. Motorists are being advised of a road closure in Swift Current today. The city of Swift Current says 11th Avenue Northeast is closed between Riverview Crescent and North Hill Drive for sewer repairs and maintenance. Signage and detours are in place, with motorists being asked to plan ahead and to allow for extra time in their commute. The Big One is set to return to the Living Sky Casino tomorrow night, with the Rogue Cruisers geared up and ready for hundreds of cars. Corey Schultz, a co-founding member of the Rogue Cruisers, says the team has been prepped with the plan and is eager to see if they can once again have over 400 vehicles in show.
3: It's going to be the big one, and we're ready. Everybody behind the scenes has been working really hard and gathering up prizes, and again, Living Sky Casino is gracious enough to host us, and we're ready.
1: The show starts at 3 p.m. and is free to enter, and will have a live band, barbecue, and draws for door prizes for the first 300 entrants. Western Canada's grain transportation system saw a slight improvement in grain week 5. The latest Ag Transport Coalition report shows CN and CPKC combined supplied 91% of shipper orders, up from 90% the previous week. CPKC improved to 93% fulfillment, while CN slipped slightly to 86%. Overall system performance has now remained above 90% for two straight weeks, as railways work through strong grain movement demand. And the results are in on where Southwest Saskatchewan prefers to camp over on Swift Current Online. In first place, with almost 200 votes, was Cypress Hills Interprovincial Park. To see the runner-ups, visit the story on Swift Current Online.
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5: I'm Colin Powers with a look at sports. The family of Hunter Gronick is overwhelmed by support from across Saskatchewan as the Greenall football player recovers from a severe brain injury suffered Thursday night in Swift Current. Gronick was taken to Regina by Stars for emergency surgery and remains in stable condition. His sister's GoFundMe has raised more than $46,000 toward its $55,000 goal. His mother, Sabrina, says Hunter's teammates and friends have continued to support the family.
6: But the support for the Griffins has been absolutely amazing, and even from his group of friends and that kind of stuff, which 90% of them do play on the Griffins as well. But yeah, the moms have all set up a meal train for us.
5: Sabrina says Hunter is expected to spend several weeks in the surgical intensive care unit as he continues his recovery. Two local motocross riders competed in round 9 of the Saskatchewan Motorsport Association's 2026 series, hosted over the weekend by the Regina Motocross Club as the final race of the season. Sawyer Roof captured second place overall in the 65cc category for ages 7 to 9, as well as third place in the 65cc Open. Proving racing runs in the family, Brett Roof competed in the 50cc category for ages 4 to 6, finishing 7th overall. Cohen Rudick got the overtime winner as the Home Hardware Legionnaires rallied for a 6-5 win over the Moose Jaw Warriors in U18 AAA preseason hockey last night at an Innovationplex. Casey Glime had 2 goals and an assist for the Legionnaires, who visit Moose Jaw in their next game on Thursday. Meanwhile, the Innovation Federal Credit Union Wildcats were in Calgary for the preseason Firestarter tournament, finishing with a 3-1 record. The Comp High School Arden soccer team started their season with a pair of losses in their home tournament, falling 3-1 to Prince Albert St. Mary and 2-1 to the Weyburn Eagles. And the Ardens volleyball team took home gold in the U of S Huskies tournament in Saskatoon on the weekend. And it looks like Patrick Mahomes will be ready to go when the Kansas City Chiefs host the Denver Broncos in the NFL Monday Nighter. The three-time Super Bowl MVP tore his ACL and LCL in Week 15 last season as the Chiefs missed the playoffs for the first time since 2014. From local news to local sports, we're here for your updates. 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
7: For today, seeing a high of 13 degrees with some rain, either 10 or 20 millimeters of it, with wind gusting up to 50. For tonight, a low plus 5 out there with a few more showers before ending. For tomorrow, we're going to be seeing a mix of sun and cloud at a high of 13 degrees, Wednesday looking like 16 with clearing skies. Thursday, 22 with sunshine. Friday, 22 again and a mix of sun and cloud. It's local news, weather, and sports from SwiftCurrentOnline.com.
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2: For today, seeing a high of 13 degrees with some rain, either 10 or 20 millimeters of it, with wind gusting up to 50. For tonight, a low plus 5 out there with a few more showers before ending. For tomorrow, we're going to be seeing a mix of sun and cloud at a high of 13 degrees, Wednesday looking like 16 with clearing skies. Thursday, 22 with sunshine. Friday, 22 again and a mix of sun and cloud. It's local news, weather, and sports from SwiftCurrentOnline.com.
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Danielle Ryan, cross your mind. Hey, it's Sharon Church. I've got your sort of sports report coming up. On the other side of 1:30, just after Garth Brooks. But first, here's Tucker Wetmore with Brunettes.

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5: I saw a theory online that, like, squirrels, deer, all these animals that love to run in traffic are just adrenaline junkies, and this is how they get their fix.
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5: Like, they get to the other side, and they're like, "Woo! Made it!
6: Did you guys see that? Wow!
5: Gary, that was sick!"
6: 2 days later, oh, man, Gary's gone. Kind of a fun experience to get away with coworkers, with friends, just something to help beautify the community you live in.
7: Yeah, and you feel good about it, right? You're driving around over the years and you're kind of like, I helped with that. So you can be just a small part of a bigger piece of the picture, right? For years to come. So it's a great way to get out of the office, you know, shovel some dirt, mulch, whatever it is with your colleagues or your friends or whatever. So it's always, yeah. So hopefully it's good weather and a great day.
5: You might think it's French with a name like Napoleon, but no. Canadian. What?
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5: 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Listen, the entire town of Pontex is going to be up in arms.
6: 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God, would you like juice or milk?
8: Would you like juice or milk, Neil Hayden? Would you like some cookies too?
9: Do you want to do that when you make up fake numbers?
8: Fake numbers?
6: He's so cute.
5: 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He's so cute.
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17: For today, lots of rain in our forecast, about 10 to 20 millimeters of it with some wind gusting to 50 and a high of 13 for the day. For tonight, the shower should be ending with more wind gusting to 50 and a high of plus 5. For tomorrow, a mix of sun and cloud getting to a high of 13 degrees. Wednesday looks like it'll be clearing up for a high of 16. Thursday, sunshine and a high of 22. Friday, ending our work week with a mix of sun and cloud and a high of 22 yet again. For local news, weather, and sports, download your Swift Current online app.
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0: Brooks, Unanswered Prayers. Hey, I'm Sharon Church, and it's now time for your Sorta Sports Report. Vlad Guerrero Jr. finally did it. He hit his first home run at home this season. That was in the fifth inning against Baltimore yesterday afternoon. The Jays went on to win and take the series from the Orioles. And with Cleveland losing, Toronto is now just one game back of the final wild card spot. Tonight, the Jays start a three-game series with Detroit. Then it's a day off Thursday before they head to Texas for three, followed by three more against Baltimore.
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2: Southwest Saskatchewan is getting an unseasonably late batch of rain with more yet still to come. And RCMP are asking for information after a steer calf was shot and parts of the animal were removed near Dunmore. 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
1: Good afternoon, I'm Hayden Michaels. RCMP recovered almost 2,000 pounds of cannabis near Maple Creek on September the 4th. The Sask Roving Traffic Safety Unit pulled over 56-year-old Isfan Mikula when they noticed a violation of the Sask Vehicle Equipment Regulations. During the stop, over 1,900 pounds of dried cannabis, 56 pounds of hashish, and 15 liters of THC resin were discovered. Mikula is facing four charges and is set to appear in Maple Creek Court on January 17, 2027. As it continues to rain in Swift Current, just know that it's supposed to end tonight. Environment Canada meteorologist Chloe Katsadima says that this particular system was shipped up from Montana.
2: Well, there is a low pressure system kind of coming up from Montana area through southern Saskatchewan and into southern Manitoba. It's going to move through to northwestern Ontario later today.
1: Precipitation should be cutting out around 9 to midnight tonight. RCMP are looking for information following an unusual cattle incident near Dunmore. According to the Southeast Alberta Rural Crime Watch Association, a steer calf was shot near a grid road sometime between late Friday evening and early Saturday morning. The animal's right shoulder and tongue were removed. Swift Current Online has reached out to the Red Cliff RCMP, which serves Dunmore and Cypress County, for further details. Anyone with more information is asked to please contact the RCMP directly. Swift Current motorists are being asked to plan ahead tomorrow as a road closure that was set for this afternoon has been rescheduled due to the rain. Beginning at 9 a.m. tomorrow, 11th Avenue Northeast will be closed between Riverview Crescent and North Hill Drive for sewer repairs and maintenance work. Detours and signage will be in place, with the city thanking residents for their cooperation while the work is completed. The Big One is planning for over 400 cars to take part in the largest Tail Light Tuesday of the year at the Living Sky Casino tomorrow. Road cruiser Cindy Rempel is hopeful that if the weather behaves, that's exactly what they'll see.
3: So yeah, we'd be excited if we had over 400. That's the plan.
1: The car show is free to enter and free to participate in and opens at 3 p.m. Canada's grain export supply chain is seeing solid movement into West Coast ports. The latest Ag Transport Coalition report shows strong rail service in key port corridors, with CPKC supplying 96% of hopper cars ordered for the Vancouver Bulk Corridor. CN also posted strong results into Prince Rupert, supplying 99% of requested cars. With rail performance above the 90% mark, it's helping position export terminals to handle increasing grain volumes as demand is expected to increase over the next several weeks. And the results are in on Southwest Saskatchewan's favorite campsites. You can see where your favorite spot ended up in the ranking on Swift Current Online.
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5: I'm Colin Powers with a look at sports. The family of Hunter Gronick is overwhelmed by support as the Greenall football player recovers from a severe brain injury suffered Thursday night in Swift Current. Gronick was taken to Regina by Stars for emergency surgery. His sister's GoFundMe has raised more than $46,000 toward its $55,000 goal. His mother, Sabrina, says the support from across Saskatchewan has meant so much to the family.
6: It has been absolutely amazing. I can't thank anybody enough for the love and support that's been outpoured towards us. It means the world to both me and my family, and it's just going to help with every expense that it possibly can.
5: The family says the support has helped them through an incredibly difficult time. Hunter remains in stable condition in Regina Hospital in the surgical intensive care unit. The Swift Current Motocross Association sent two riders to Regina over the weekend to compete in the ninth and final round of the Saskatchewan Motorsport Association's 2026 series. Sawyer Roof of Swift Current clinched second place overall in the 65cc category for ages 7 to 9, as well as third in the 65cc Open. And following in her brother's footsteps, Brett Roof secured seventh place overall in the 50cc category for ages 4 to 6. Cohen Rudick got the overtime winners, the Home Hardware Legionnaires Rally, for a 6-5 win over Moose Jaw Warriors in U18 AAA preseason hockey last night at Innovationplex. Casey Gleim had two goals and an assist for the Legionnaires, who visit Moose Jaw in their next game on Thursday. Meanwhile, the Innovation Federal Credit Union Wildcats were in Calgary for the preseason Firestarter tournament, finishing with a 3-1 record. The Comp High School Arden soccer team started their season with a pair of losses in their home tournament on the weekend, falling 3-1 to Prince Albert St. Mary and 2-1 1-1 to the Weyburn Eagles. Meanwhile, the Yardens volleyball team took home gold in the U of S Huskies tournament in Saskatoon. And the Toronto Blue Jays start a 3-game set with the Detroit Tigers tonight at Rogers Center. Jose Soriano will start for the Jays in the opener. Have a story tip or score to share? Let us know. Call 306-773-NEWS or click Submit News on Swift Current Online.
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7: For today, lots of rain in our forecast, about 10 to 20 millimeters of it with some wind gusting to 50 and a high of 13 for the day. For tonight, the shower should be ending with more wind gusting to 50 and a high of plus 5. For tomorrow, a mix of sun and cloud getting to a high of 13 degrees. Wednesday looks like it'll be clearing up for a high of 16. Thursday, sunshine and a high of 22. Friday, ending our work week with a mix of sun and cloud and a high of 22 yet again. For local news, weather, and sports, download your Swift Current online app.
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17: For today, seeing a high of 13 degrees with some rain, either 10 or 20 millimeters of it, with wind gusting up to 50. For tonight, a low plus 5 out there with a few more showers before ending. For tomorrow, we're going to be seeing a mix of sun and cloud at a high of 13 degrees. Wednesday looking like 16 with clearing skies. Thursday, 22 with sunshine. Friday, 22 again and a mix of sun and cloud. It's local news, weather, and sports from SwiftCurrentOnline.com.
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5: I saw a theory online that like squirrels, deer, all these animals that love to run in traffic are just adrenaline junkies, and this is how they get their fix.
6: That's not a terrible notion.
5: Like they get to the other side and they're like, "Woo! Made it!
6: Did you guys see that? Wow!
5: Gary, that was sick!"
6: 2 days later, "Oh, man, Gary's gone." It's kind of a fun experience to get away with coworkers, with friends, just something to help beautify the community you live in.
7: Yeah, and you feel good about it, right? You're driving around over the years, and you're kind of like, "Oh, I helped with that." So you can be just a small part of a bigger piece of the picture, right, for years to come. So it's a great way to get out of the office, you know, shovel some dirt, mulch, whatever it is, with your colleagues or your friends or whatever. So it's always, yeah. So hopefully it's good weather and a great day.
5: You might think it's French with a name like Napoleon, but no, Canadian.
6: Ha ha ha.
5: What? Hon, is that really? Listen, the entire town of Pontex is going to be up in arms.
6: Just have some fromage and you'll be okay. God, would you like juice or milk?
8: Would you like juice or milk, Neil Hayden? Would you like some cookies too?
9: And you want to do that when you make up fake numbers?
8: Fake numbers? He's so cute.
5: Yeah. 30-year-old fat guy sitting there from faking a Sudoku and drinking juice. He's so cute.
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17: For today, lots of rain in our forecast, about 10 to 20 millimeters of it, with some wind gusting to 50 and a high of 13 for the day. For tonight, the shower should be ending with more wind gusting to 50 and a high of plus 5. For tomorrow, a mix of sun and cloud getting to a high of 13 degrees. Wednesday looks like it'll be clearing up for a high of 16. Thursday, sunshine and a high of 22. Friday, ending our work week with a mix of sun and cloud and a high of 22 yet again. For local news, weather, and sports, download your Swift Current online app.
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0: good, Vin. You are. I'm Sharon Church. Now that school is back in session, I think it's time for a little refresher on girl math. Well, it's not really math. It's a mindset, really. Like, anything under $5 is free, obviously. If you make a return, you've actually made money. Concert tickets bought in advance, well, then the concert the day of is now free. If someone has paid you back for something, that is now free money. And anything discounted 50% or more is free. And you're actually losing money if you don't buy it. Listen, I didn't make these rules, but I do follow them blindly.
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1: Good afternoon, I'm Peter Michaels. Southwest Saskatchewan is getting an unseasonably late batch of rain, with more yet still to come. Chloe Katsidemus, a meteorologist with Environment Canada, says that it should hopefully be ending around 9 p.m. to midnight.
2: Doesn't look like you've had a lot of rainfall in September in the past couple years, but I mean, it should clear up pretty well after this storm. It looks like rain is kind of a little bit convective, a little bit heavy at times.
1: Intermittent, heavier bursts of rain have made totals a challenge to collect, with the data still in the air. RCMP are asking for information after a steer calf was shot and parts of the animal were removed near Dunmore. Southeast Alberta Rural Crime Watch Association says that the incident happened between late Friday night and early Saturday morning near a grid road. The animal's right shoulder and tongue were removed. Swift Current Online has reached out to Red Cliff RCMP, which serves Dunmore and Cypress County, for more information. Anyone with additional information is asked to please contact Alberta RCMP. Motorists are being advised of a road closure in Swift Current today. The City of Swift Current says 11th Avenue Northeast is closed between Riverview Crescent and North Hill Drive for sewer repairs and maintenance. Signage and detours are in place, with motorists being asked to plan ahead and to allow for extra time in their commute. The Big One is set to return to the Living Sky Casino tomorrow night, with the Rogue Cruisers geared up and ready for hundreds of cars. Corey Schultz, a co-founding member of the Rogue Cruisers, says the team has been prepped with the plan and is eager to see if they can once again have over 400 vehicles in show.
3: It's going to be the big one, and we're ready. Everybody behind the scenes has been working really hard and gathering up prizes, and again, Living Sky Casino is gracious enough to host us, and we're ready.
1: The show starts at 3 p.m. and is free to enter, and will have a live band, barbecue, and draws for door prizes for the first 300 entrants. Western Canada's grain transportation system saw a slight improvement in grain week 5. The latest Ag Transport Coalition report shows CN and CPKC combined supplied 91% of shipper orders, up from 90% the previous week. CPKC improved to 93% fulfillment, while CN slipped slightly to 86%. Overall system performance has now remained above 90% for two straight weeks, as railways work through strong grain movement demand. And the results are in on where Southwest Saskatchewan prefers to camp over on Swift Current Online. In first place with almost 200 votes was Cypress Hills Interprovincial Park. To see the runner-ups, visit the story on Swift Current Online.
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5: I'm Colin Powers with a look at sports. The family of Hunter Gronick is overwhelmed by support from across Saskatchewan as the Green Hall football player recovers from a severe brain injury suffered Thursday night in Swift Current. Gronick was taken to Regina by Stars for emergency surgery and remains in stable condition. His sister's GoFundMe has raised more than $46,000 toward its $55,000 goal. His mother, Sabrina, says Hunter's teammates and friends have continued to support the family.
6: But the support for the Griffins has been absolutely amazing, and even from his group of friends and that kind of stuff, which 90% of them do play on the Griffins as well. But yeah, the moms have all set up a meal train for us.
5: Sabrina says Hunter is expected to spend several weeks in the surgical intensive care unit as he continues his recovery. Two local motocross riders competed in round 9 of the Saskatchewan Motorsport Association's 2026 series, hosted over the weekend by the Regina Motocross Club as the final race of the season. Sawyer Roof captured second place overall in the 65cc category for ages 7 to 9, as well as third place in the 65cc Open. Proving racing runs in the family, Brett Roof competed in the 50cc category for ages 4 to 6, finishing 7th overall. Cohen Rudick got the overtime winner as the home Hardware Legionnaires rallied for a 6-5 win over the Moose Jaw Warriors in U18 AAA preseason hockey last night at Innovation Plex. Casey Glime had 2 goals and an assist for the Legionnaires, who visit Moose Jaw in their next game on Thursday. Meanwhile, the Innovation Federal Credit Union Wildcats were in Calgary for the preseason Firestarter tournament, finishing with a 3-1 record. The Comp High School Arden soccer team started their season with a pair of losses in their home tournament, falling 3-1 to Prince Albert St. Mary and 2-1 to the Weyburn Eagles. And the Arden's volleyball team took home gold in the U of S Huskies tournament in Saskatoon on the weekend. And it looks like Patrick Mahomes will be ready to go when the Kansas City Chiefs host the Denver Broncos in the NFL Monday Nighter. The three-time Super Bowl MVP tore his ACL and LCL in Week 15 last season as the Chiefs missed the playoffs for the first time since 2014. From local news to local sports, we're here for your updates. 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
7: For today, seeing a high of 13 degrees with some rain, either 10 or 20 millimeters of it, with wind gusting up to 50. For tonight, a low plus 5 out there with a few more showers before ending. For tomorrow, we're going to be seeing a mix of sun and cloud at a high of 13 degrees, Wednesday looking like 16 with clearing skies. Thursday, 22 with sunshine. Friday, 22 again in a mix of sun and cloud. It's local news, weather, and sports from SwiftCurrentOnline.com.
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0: Kabuzi, cowgirl. Hey, I'm Sharon Church. Did you see a movie over the weekend? Well, it was a good run for Spider-Man, but after 6 weekends, the sequel to Practical Magic opened at number one. 28 years after the original, that made $30 million. Brand New Day made $8.4 million. Pretty good for second place. They're not hurting for records, that's for sure. And The Odyssey, that's still in third place, earning $7 million over the weekend.
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12: For today, seeing a high of 13 degrees with some rain, either 10 or 20 millimeters of it, with wind gusting up to 50. For tonight, a low plus 5 out there with a few more showers before ending. For tomorrow, we're going to be seeing a mix of sun and cloud at a high of 13 degrees, Wednesday looking like 16 with clearing skies. Thursday, 22 with sunshine. Friday, 22 again and a mix of sun and cloud. It's local news, weather, and sports from SwiftCurrentOnline.com.
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CMAX Loud. Hey, I'm Sharon Church. Stick around for CMA nominee Ella Langley. Choosing Texas is coming up next. She's got 9 nominations, by the way. I think that's the most. Good on you, Ella. It's Tyler Joe Miller.

0: who has the most nominations at this year's CMA Awards, including Entertainer, Female Vocalist, Album, Song, including Choosin' Texas, Single, including Choosin' Texas, Video and Musical Event of the Year. I wonder how many she'll actually walk away with. Probably a lot. Maybe all nine. I guess we'll have to see. November 18th, you can watch it on ABC, Disney Plus, and on the next day, Hulu. Or I'll watch it on the highlights on YouTube.
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13: 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Wow,
12: Gary, that was sick."
13: 2 days later. Oh, man, Gary's gone. kind of a fun experience to get away with coworkers, with friends, just something to help beautify the community you live in.
14: Yeah, and you feel good about it, right? You're driving around over the years, and you're kind of like, I helped with that. So you can be just a small part of a bigger piece of the picture, right, for years to come. So it's a great way to get out of the office, you know, shovel some dirt, mulch, whatever it is with your colleagues or your friends or whatever. So it's always, yeah, so hopefully it's good weather and a great day.
12: 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What?
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12: is that really? Listen, the entire town of Pontex is going to be up in arms.
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15: Fake numbers? He's so cute.
12: 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He's so cute.
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24: For today, lots of rain in our forecast, about 10 to 20 millimeters of it with some wind gusting to 50 and a high of 13 for the day. For tonight, the shower should be ending with more wind gusting to 50 and a high of plus 5. For tomorrow, a mix of sun and cloud getting to a high of 13 degrees. Wednesday looks like it'll be clearing up for a high of 16. Thursday, sunshine and a high of 22. Friday, ending our work week with a mix of sun and cloud and a high of 22 yet again. For local news, weather, and sports, download your Swift Current online app.
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0: Patrick, safe place to break. I'm Sharon Church. Yeah, you can tell fall is on the way. Morning temperatures, pretty chilly. I mean, actually, honestly, during the day, temperatures are getting chilly. Have you put the furnace on yet? Are you there yet? Will your spouse let you turn it on? We did today. It was 18 degrees in the house. It was time. Enjoy these last 8 days of, I guess, technically summer. Fall officially kicks off next Tuesday night.
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2: 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An RCMP are asking for information after a steer calf was shot and parts of the animal were removed near Dunmore. 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
1: Good evening, I'm Hayden Michaels. The Morris Museum saw a strong turnout for their annual country fair on Sunday. A car show, dunk tank, market, and pie contest were just a few of the highlights that museum coordinator John Griffin was happy to have open for the people.
2: Yeah, it's a busy day. All sorts of different events taking place. We got a chicken show, car show, barbecue, horseshoes, trade show, wagon rides,
1: Final tallies for the funds raised for the museum are still pending. RCMP recovered almost 2,000 pounds of cannabis near Maple Creek on September the 4th. The Sask Roving Traffic Safety Unit pulled over 56-year-old Isvan Mikula when they noticed a violation of the Sask Vehicle Equipment Regulations. During the stop, over 1,900 pounds of dried cannabis, 56 pounds of hashish, and 15 liters of THC resin were discovered. Mikula is facing four charges and is set to appear in Maple Creek Court on January 17, 2027. As it continues to rain in Swift Current, just know that it's supposed to end tonight. Environment Canada meteorologist Chloe Katsadima says that this particular system was shipped up from Montana.
3: Well, there is a low pressure system kind of coming up from Montana area through southern Saskatchewan and into southern Manitoba. It's going to move through to northwestern Ontario later today.
1: Precipitation should be cutting out around 9 to midnight tonight. RCMP are looking for information following an unusual cattle incident near Dunmore. According to the Southeast Alberta Rural Crime Watch Association, a steer calf was shot near a grid road sometime between late Friday evening and early Saturday morning. The animal's right shoulder and tongue were removed. Swift Current Online has reached out to the Red Cliff RCMP, which serves Dunmore and Cypress County, for further details. Anyone with more information is asked to please contact the RCMP directly. Swift Current motorists are being asked to plan ahead tomorrow as a road closure that was set for this afternoon has been rescheduled due to the rain. Beginning at 9 a.m. tomorrow, 11th Avenue Northeast will be closed between Riverview Crescent and North Hill Drive for sewer repairs and maintenance work. Detours and signage will be in place, with the city thanking residents for their cooperation while the work is completed. The Big One is planning for over 400 cars to take part in the largest Taillight Tuesday of the year at the Living Sky Casino tomorrow. Rogue Cruiser Cindy Rempel is hopeful that if the weather behaves, that's exactly what they'll see.
4: So yeah, we'd be excited if we had over 400. That's the plan.
1: The car show is free to enter and free to participate in and opens at 3 p.m. Canada's grain export supply chain is seeing solid movement into West Coast ports. The latest Ag Transport Coalition report shows strong rail service in key port corridors, with CPKC supplying 96% of hopper cars ordered for the Vancouver Bulk Corridor. CN also posted strong results into Prince Rupert, supplying 99% of requested cars. With rail performance above the 90% mark, it's helping position export terminals to handle increasing grain volumes as demand is expected to increase over the next several weeks. And the results are in on Southwest Saskatchewan's favorite campsites. You can see where your favorite spot ended up in the ranking on Swift Current Online.
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5: I'm Colin Powers with a look at sports. The family of Hunter Gronick is overwhelmed by support as the Greenall football player recovers from a severe brain injury suffered Thursday night in Swift Current. Gronick was taken to Regina by Stars for emergency surgery. His sister's GoFundMe has raised more than $46,000 toward its $55,000 goal. His mother, Sabrina, says the support from across Saskatchewan has meant so much to the family.
6: It has been absolutely amazing. I can't thank anybody enough for the love and support that's been outpoured towards us. It means the world to both me and my family, and it's just going to help with every expense that it possibly can.
5: The family says the support has helped them through an incredibly difficult time. Hunter remains in stable condition in Regina Hospital in the surgical intensive care unit. The Swift Current Motocross Association sent two riders to Regina over the weekend to compete in the ninth and final round of the Saskatchewan Motorsport Association's 2026 series. Sawyer Roof of Swift Current clinched second place overall in the 65cc category for ages 7 to 9, as well as third in the 65cc Open. And following in her brother's footsteps, Brett Roof secured seventh place overall in the 50cc category for ages 4 to 6. Cohen Rudick got the overtime winners. The Home Hardware Legionnaires rallied for a 6-5 win over the Moose Jaw Warriors in U18 AAA preseason hockey last night at Innovationplex. Casey Gleim had 2 goals and an assist for the Legionnaires, who visit Moose Jaw in their next game on Thursday. Meanwhile, the Innovation Federal Credit Union Wildcats were in Calgary for the preseason Firestarter tournament, finishing with a 3-1 record. The Comp High School Arden soccer team started their season with a pair of losses in their home tournament on the weekend, falling 3-1 to Prince Albert St. Mary and 2-1 to the Weyburn Eagles. Meanwhile, the Arden's volleyball team took home gold in the U of S Huskies tournament in Saskatoon. And the Toronto Blue Jays start a 3-game set with the Detroit Tigers tonight at Rogers Center. Jose Soriano will start for the Jays in the opener. Have a story tip or score to share? Let us know. Call 306-773-NEWS or click Submit News on Swift Current Online.
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8: For tonight, this rain should be ending after about 5 millimeters in total, they're saying, with wind gusting to 50 and a low of plus 5. For tomorrow, mostly cloudy skies and a high of 13 degrees. Wednesday, looking like it'll be a bit of a chance for showers again and a high of 15. Thursday, sunshine and a high of 19. Same thing again on Friday at a high of 20 degrees. For local news, weather, and sports, download your Swift Current online app.
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10: For tonight, this rain should be ending after about 5 millimeters in total, they're saying, with wind gusting to 50 and a low of plus 5. For tomorrow, mostly cloudy skies and a high of 13 degrees. Wednesday, looking like it'll be a bit of a chance for showers again and a high of 15. Thursday, sunshine and a high of 19. Same thing again on Friday at a high of 20 degrees. For local news, weather, and sports, download your Swift Current online app.
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till I get to heaven. I'm Sharon Church. Fall officially arrives a week from tomorrow. And I'll tell you, a lot of women love fall. It's their favorite season. I'll tell you why if you don't know after Cody Johnson. But first, here's Dallas Smith. Good Time Goes.

0: Johnson, The Fall. Hey, I'm Sharon Church. Ask most any woman living in Canada, and they will tell you that fall is their favorite season. Why, you may ask? Well, it's pretty simple, actually. Fashion. It's finally cool enough to wear all of your cute outfits and accessories. Wide-brimmed hats, jackets, scarves, boots, puffy vests, but not so cold that you have to cover it all up with a parka. You know what I'm excited for? Pants. Because pants means not having to shave your legs. Ah, yes. Fall is a glorious season.
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17: For tonight, looking like a low of +5 out there with this rain finally coming to a close after about 5 millimeters in total, they're saying, with some more wind gusting to 50 out of the northwest. For tomorrow, mostly cloudy skies and a high of 13. Wednesday, 15 with a good chance of seeing some more showers. Thursday, it's going to be 19 and sunny. Friday, 20 degrees with more sunshine. It's local news, weather, and sports from SwiftCurrentOnline.com.
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2: Southwest Saskatchewan is getting an unseasonably late batch of rain with more yet still to come. And RCMP are asking for information after a steer calf was shot and parts of the animal were removed near Dunmore. 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
3: Strong grain stocks and export demand helping to drive rail shipments in August. David Shednowick, Assistant Vice President of Grain for CN Rail.
4: We moved anywhere between over 550 and 580,000 metric tons of grain in each of those 2 weeks. So that's historically strong. And it was like that through the month of August. We just had Statistics Canada, of course, release the stocks estimates as of July 31st. And it confirmed that grain stocks on farm in Western Canada were something like around 6.5 million tons compared to 4 million the same time last year. So more grain available, pretty strong domestic and export market fundamentals, and just greater availability of grain year over year was contributing to strength in demand for grain movement, demand for hopper cars.
3: He notes weather across the prairies is starting to affect supply chain activity across the prairies. For Golden West, I'm Glendalee Allen Voss.
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2: 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Did you guys see that? Wow, Gary, that was sick!"
14: 2 days later. Oh, man, Gary's gone. It's kind of a fun experience to get away with coworkers, with friends, just something to help beautify the community you live in.
15: Yeah, and you feel good about it, right? You're driving around over the years, and you're kind of like, I helped with that. So you can be just a small part of a bigger piece of the picture, right, for years to come. So it's a great way to get out of the office, you know, shovel some dirt, mulch, whatever it is with your colleagues or your friends or whatever. So it's always, yeah. So hopefully it's good weather and a great day.
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2: What? Hon, is that really? 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
16: 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He's so cute.
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1: Good evening, I'm Hayden Michaels. The Morris Museum saw a strong turnout for their annual country fair on Sunday. A car show, dunk tank, market, and pie contest were just a few of the highlights that museum coordinator John Griffin was happy to have open for the people.
2: Yeah, it's a busy day. All sorts of different events taking place. We got a chicken show, car show, barbecue, horseshoes, trade show, wagon rides, yeah.
1: Final tallies for the funds raised for the museum are still pending. RCMP recovered almost 2,000 pounds of cannabis near Maple Creek on September the 4th. The Sask Roving Traffic Safety Unit pulled over 56-year-old Isfam Mikula when they noticed a violation of the Sask Vehicle Equipment Regulations. During the stop, over 1,900 pounds of dried cannabis, 56 pounds of hashish, and 15 liters of THC resin were discovered. Mikula is facing four charges and is set to appear in Maple Creek Court on January 17, 2027. As it continues to rain in Swift Current, just know that it's supposed to end tonight. Environment Canada meteorologist Chloe Katsadima says that this particular system was shipped up from Montana.
3: Well, there is a low pressure system kind of coming up from Montana area through southern Saskatchewan and into southern Manitoba. It's going to move through to northwestern Ontario later today.
1: Precipitation should be cutting out around 9 to midnight tonight. RCMP are looking for information following an unusual cattle incident near Dunmore. According to the Southeast Alberta Rural Crime Watch Association, a steer calf was shot near a grid road sometime between late Friday evening and early Saturday morning. The animal's right shoulder and tongue were removed. Swift Current Online has reached out to the Red Cliff RCMP, which serves Dunmore and Cypress County, for further details. Anyone with more information is asked to please contact the RCMP directly. Swift Current motorists are being asked to plan ahead tomorrow as a road closure that was set for this afternoon has been rescheduled due to the rain. Beginning at 9 a.m. tomorrow, 11th Avenue Northeast will be closed between Riverview Crescent and North Hill Drive for sewer repairs and maintenance work. Detours and signage will be in place, with the city thanking residents for their cooperation while the work is completed. The Big One is planning for over 400 cars to take part in the largest Taillight Tuesday of the year at the Living Sky Casino tomorrow. Road cruiser Cindy Rempel is hopeful that if the weather behaves, that's exactly what they'll see.
4: So yeah, we'd be excited if we had over 400. That's the plan.
1: The car show is free to enter and free to participate in and opens at 3 p.m. Canada's grain export supply chain is seeing solid movement into West Coast ports. The latest Ag Transport Coalition report shows strong rail service in key port corridors, with CPKC supplying 96% of hopper cars ordered for the Vancouver Bulk Corridor. CN also posted strong results into Prince Rupert, supplying 99% of requested cars. With rail performance above the 90% mark, it's helping position export terminals to handle increasing grain volumes as demand is expected to increase over the next several weeks. And the results are in on Southwest Saskatchewan's favorite campsites. You can see where your favorite spot ended up in the ranking on Swift Current Online.
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6: I'm Colin Powers with a look at sports. The family of Hunter Gronick is overwhelmed by support as the Greenall football player recovers from a severe brain injury suffered Thursday night in Swift Current. Gronick was taken to Regina by Stars for emergency surgery. His sister's GoFundMe has raised more than $46,000 toward its $55,000 goal. His mother, Sabrina, says the support from across Saskatchewan has meant so much to the family.
7: It has been absolutely amazing. I can't thank anybody enough for the love and support that's been outpoured towards us. It means the world to both me and my family, and it's just going to help with every expense that it possibly can.
6: The family says the support has helped them through an incredibly difficult time. Hunter remains in stable condition in Regina Hospital in the surgical intensive care unit. The Swift Current Motocross Association sent two riders to Regina over the weekend to compete in the ninth and final round of the Saskatchewan Motorsport Association's 2026 series. Sawyer Roof of Swift Current clinched second place overall in the 65cc category for ages 7 to 9, as well as third in the 65cc Open. And following in her brother's footsteps, Brett Roof secured seventh place overall in the 50cc category for ages 4 to 6. Cohen Rudick got the overtime winners, the Home Hardware Legionnaires rally for a 6-5 win over the Moose Jaw Warriors in U18 AAA preseason hockey last night at Innovationplex. Casey Gleim had 2 goals and an assist for the Legionnaires, who visit Moose Jaw in their next game on Thursday. Meanwhile, the Innovation Federal Credit Union Wildcats were in Calgary for the preseason Firestarter tournament, finishing with a 3-1 record. The Comp High School Arden soccer team started their season with a pair of losses in their home tournament on the weekend, falling 3-1 to Prince Albert St. Mary and 2-1 to the Weyburn Eagles. Meanwhile, the Arden's volleyball team took home gold in the U of S Huskies tournament in Saskatoon. And the Toronto Blue Jays start a 3-game set with the Detroit Tigers tonight at Rogers Center. Jose Soriano will start for the Jays in the opener. Have a story tip or score to share? Let us know. Call 306-773-NEWS or click Submit News on Swift Current Online.
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8: For tonight, looking like a low +5 out there with this rain finally coming to a close after about 5 millimeters in total, they're saying, with some more wind gusting to 50 out of the northwest. For tomorrow, mostly cloudy skies and a high of 13. Wednesday, 15 with a good chance of seeing some more showers. Thursday, it's going to be 19 and sunny. Friday, 20 degrees with more sunshine. Is local news, weather, and sports from SwiftCurrentOnline.com.
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0: Jelly roll, hands up. I'm Sharon Church, and it's now time for your sorta sports report. Vlad Guerrero Jr. finally did it. He hit his first home run at home this season. That was in the fifth inning against Baltimore yesterday afternoon. The Jays went on to win and take the series from the Orioles. And with Cleveland losing, Toronto is now just one game back of the final wild card spot. Tonight, the Jays start a three-game series in Detroit. Then it's a day off Thursday before they head to Texas for three, followed by three more against Baltimore.
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9: For tonight, this rain should be ending after about 5 millimeters in total, they're saying, with wind gusting to 50 and a low of plus 5. For tomorrow, mostly cloudy skies and a high of 13 degrees. Wednesday, looking like it'll be a bit of a chance for showers again and a high of 15. Thursday, sunshine and a high of 19. Same thing again on Friday at a high of 20 degrees. For local news, weather, and sports, download your Swift Current online app.
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Tuscaloosa Country Girls. I'm Sharon Church. Now that school is back in session, I think it's time for a little refresher on girl math. More on that after Lainey Wilson, but first, the James Barker Band.

0: Lainey Wilson, Somewhere Over Laredo. I'm Sharon Church. Now that school is back in session, I think it's time for a little refresher on girl math. Well, it's not really math. It's more of a mindset, really. Like anything under $5 is free, obviously. If you make a return, you've actually made money. Concert tickets bought in advance, then the concert the day of is now free. If someone's paid you back for something, that is now free money. And anything discounted 50% or more is free. And you're actually losing money if you don't buy it. Listen, I didn't make these rules, but I do follow them blindly.
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17: For tonight, looking like a low plus 5 out there with this rain finally coming to a close after about 5 millimeters in total, they're saying, with some more wind gusting to 50 out of the northwest. For tomorrow, mostly cloudy skies and a high of 13. Wednesday, 15 with a good chance of seeing some more showers. Thursday, it's going to be 19 and sunny. Friday, 20 degrees with more sunshine. Is local news, weather, and sports from SwiftCurrentOnline.com.
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0: Madeline Merlot, Tim and Faith. Hey, I'm Sharon Church. You can sure tell fall is coming. Morning temperatures at 5 degrees or less right across the prairies. Now it feels like pumpkin spice season. Is it soup season yet? I love soup. Soup is good. I think we're getting pretty close to soup season. And sweater weather. Love that. Enjoy these last 8 days of summer. Fall officially kicks off next Tuesday night.
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2: Southwest Saskatchewan is getting an unseasonably late batch of rain with more yet still to come. And RCMP are asking for information after a steer calf was shot and parts of the animal were removed near Dunmore. 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